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0: The heat continues to build as we get into our Thursday and Friday with highs back to the upper 80s. Heat index values in the low 90s. Slight chance for showers on Friday, but heavier rain expected this weekend. 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That's your latest forecast. I'm meteorologist Mike Witcher from the East Tennessee Weather Center. And remember to always get the latest forecast weather updates with the East Tennessee Weather app.
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0: The heat continues to build as we get into our Thursday and Friday with highs back in the upper 80s, heat index values in the low 90s, slight chance for showers on Friday, but heavier rain expected this weekend. 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That's your latest forecast. I'm meteorologist Mike Witcher from the East Tennessee Weather Center, and remember to always get the latest forecast weather updates with the East Tennessee Weather app.
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1: Now, before I finish, let me just say, I did not come here to show out. 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But just remember, when it hits the fan, brother, whether it's next year, 10 years, 20 years from now, you'll never

0: The heat continues to build as we get into our Thursday and Friday with highs back in the upper 80s, heat index values in the low 90s, slight chance for showers on Friday, but heavier rain expected this weekend. 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That's your latest forecast. I'm meteorologist Mike Witcher from the East Tennessee Weather Center, and remember to always get the latest forecast weather updates with the East Tennessee Weather app.
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ain't sent a word. I flip faster than birds. Snoop Dogg will emerge from the smoke and go low. You shouldn't provoke. I bring the worst from the LBC. Smash motherfuckers thinking they gon' smash on me. Snoop and Dre give a fuck about what

0: The heat continues to build as we get into our Thursday and Friday with highs back to the upper 80s. Heat index values in the low 90s. A slight chance for showers on Friday, but heavier rain expected this weekend. 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That's your latest forecast. I'm meteorologist Mike Witcher from the East Tennessee Weather Center. And remember to always get the latest forecast weather updates with the East Tennessee Weather app.
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0: The heat continues to build as we get into our Thursday and Friday with highs back to the upper 80s. Heat index values in the low 90s. Slight chance for showers on Friday, but heavier rain expected this weekend. 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Call 865-470-4127 today. That's your latest forecast. I'm meteorologist Mike Witcher from the East Tennessee Weather Center. And remember to always get the latest forecast weather updates with the East Tennessee Weather App.
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0: The heat continues to build as we get into our Thursday and Friday with highs back to the upper 80s, heat index values in the low 90s, a slight chance for showers on Friday, but heavier rain expected this weekend. 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That's your latest forecast. I'm meteorologist Mike Witcher from the East Tennessee Weather Center, and remember to always get the latest forecast weather updates with the East Tennessee Weather app.
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0: The heat continues to build as we get into our Thursday and Friday with highs back to the upper 80s. Heat index values in the low 90s. Slight chance for showers on Friday, but heavier rain expected this weekend. 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That's your latest forecast. I'm meteorologist Mike Witcher from the East Tennessee Weather Center. And remember to always get the latest forecast weather updates with the East Tennessee Weather app.
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0: parking lot. 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
1: Bet not be, cause if it is, they getting lit up.
0: Oh, here they come from the back and they lax. I'm checking for they gats, they strap. So what's up, Black?
1: Chill.

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2: Yeah.
1: Everybody, the good old days, the good old days.
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0: The heat continues to build as we get into our Thursday and Friday with highs back in the upper 80s, heat index values in the low 90s, a slight chance for showers on Friday, but heavier rain expected this weekend. 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That's your latest forecast. I'm meteorologist Mike Witcher from the East Tennessee Weather Center, and remember to always get the latest forecast weather updates with the East Tennessee Weather App.
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0: The heat continues to build as we get into our Thursday and Friday with highs back in the upper 80s, heat index values in the low 90s, a slight chance for showers on Friday, but heavier rain expected this weekend. 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That's your latest forecast. I'm meteorologist Mike Witcher from the East Tennessee Weather Center, and remember to always get the latest forecast weather updates with the East Tennessee Weather app.
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1: Oh no.

0: Hey, it's Didi in the morning, and welcome to the show. It is Wednesday, hump day.
1: All right,
0: good morning to Trey G.
1: Hey, happy hump day.
0: And good morning to comedian JJ Williamson.
2: Good morning, good people.
0: It is Wednesday, September 30th, 2026. It is Orange Shirt Day.
1: Come on, Orange Shirt Day?
0: Yeah.
1: Well, orange is a construction worker?
0: I know, I was thinking Orange is the New Black. Is it prison orange?
1: Oh, yeah. Nah, that's a bad omen there.
0: Yeah, prison orange? I don't know. It is International Podcast Day today.
1: Okay.
2: Yep. Okay.
0: We keep saying we're starting ours. We got ours coming back. Don't all get too excited. It is National Women's Health and Fitness Day.
1: Okay, that's very important. Shout out to Women's Health, Women's Fitness. Right.
0: Shout out to my dog on this one. It is National Pet Tricks Day.
1: Pet tricks. Can he do tricks?
0: No, not at all. We sent him off to a school when we first got him. Everybody go, oh, you got to send him to a training school. We sent our dog Dak to a training school for 3 weeks.
1: Mm-hmm.
0: He came back. The only thing he knows how to do is sit and lay. That's it. He don't know how to do nothing else.
1: Yeah,
0: you'll say, come here, Dak. He won't come. Go, Dak. He won't go.
1: Yeah.
0: Eat, Dak. Nah. He only thing he know how to do is sit and lay.
1: Just like his owner.
0: Thank you.
2: Yeah.
1: He learned from the big dog.
0: You ain't lying. No, learned from the big dog. That's all I can do. It is National Love People Day.
1: Hey, okay. I like that one. Show love to your neighbor.
2: Love people, yes.
0: And National Chewing Gum Day.
1: Okay.
2: Depends on what kind. I like gum, though. Yeah.
0: JJ said it depends on what kind. You can't eat that Bubblicious or Bubble Yum now. Not as a grown man.
2: No, hell no.
0: You get lockjaw.
2: I get to shake it.
0: that gum be so big, and you be like, how we chew this as a child?
2: That's way too much sugar.
0: Right? All right, let's celebrate birthdays. Here we go.
3: It's your birthday, baby. It's your birthday. Yeah. It's your birthday.
0: R&B singer T-Pain is celebrating a birthday today. Football player Landon Dickerson is celebrating a birthday today.
2: Okay, have a birthday, Len.
0: And that's it.
1: Yeah. Dang, that was a quick list. Short and sweet.
0: There we go. All right.
1: Short and sweet.
0: All right, we kicked the show off with early morning
2: memes. But two Libras in the world.
0: I see. We kick our show off with early morning memes. Mine just says this. I can look at your wig and tell you not happy in your relationship. I can tell.
2: Damn.
0: That's it.
1: Yeah. It do be like that. It do be like that now. Mm-hmm. All right, I got one. Mine says, all them PPP loans y'all got, now you mad at gas prices. No, use your company card. Use that company card. Yeah.
0: All right, JJ.
2: All right, here we go. Mm-hmm. Here we go. If your man in jail with braids and his hair is done every time you go visit him, you the side chick now.
1: Stupid.
2: You the side chick.
0: Don't say that. Don't say that.
2: Side.
0: You kind of right, though. If my man is in jail and I go in to see him and his hair is done all the time.
2: All the time. His clothes are neat and iron.
1: Right.
2: You the side chick.
1: Who did that?
0: All right. That's how we kick the show off. Well, not normally with that much of realism, but I mean, just with some early morning memes. Here we go. Coming up this morning on the show, is there an age limit in hip hop? Okay. Because rapper Jim Jones says the reason for the age limit is because he said people are haters. Yeah, we're going to get into that. You got to join that dope discussion. Also, we're going to spill some more tea inside the Hot Topics, and we're dropping some money in your pockets with the $1,000 Minute Game.
2: Ooh,
0: here we go. It is Wednesday, hump day. It's Didi in the morning. 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

0: Guys, first, good morning. It's Didi in the morning. I need to talk to everybody. I need to talk to the guys here in the studio, and I need to talk to all of our friends and family listening this morning.
1: Okay.
0: All right. So, you know, we all watch, what was that show that we all watch? Is it Squid Games?
1: Oh, yeah.
0: Y'all have seen Squid Games, right?
1: Uh-huh.
0: Where correct. These people, they get to go in, and then now they get captured, and it's really life or death about winning some money. And haven't we seen a lot of shows like this? You have Squid Games. What's another show that we've seen similar to this? Where they've, I think I've seen one where the rich people had the poor people running through a maze, and they were shooting them and looking for, y'all seen that one?
1: Yeah, I've seen that one on
0: what
1: Tubi
0: is that
1: before.
0: One?
1: I forgot what the name
0: wait,
1: of
0: hold
1: was.
0: On a second. It was on what?
1: I believe it was on Tubi. That was this might be another one where they was in like the safari.
0: Yes.
1: Yeah.
0: What's wrong, JJ?
2: I feel say if they on Tubi, then they were using real guns then.
0: That was a real story.
1: Shut up.
2: Yeah, real story. Yeah.
0: Hey, that wasn't fiction, Trey.
1: It's a documentary.
2: Yeah, I shoot them.
1: It's a documentary.
2: I shoot them.
1: Shut up.
0: On Tubi, they just shooting. Okay,
2: just shooting.
0: For real. Well, let me tell you the reason why I'm telling y'all this. I got a problem now.
1: Mm.
0: So somebody sent me something, and I don't know if I should go. Now, I understand you guys hear me on the radio. People listen to some of the stuff. I'm a conspiracy theorist, you know, all of that kind of stuff.
1: Big one.
0: I read all of that, you know, weird stuff. I believe in aliens, you know, this and that. Well, I got an invitation.
1: Uh-oh.
0: And I don't know if I should go. I'm really scared of this invitation.
1: Mm.
0: Okay.
1: Mm-hmm.
0: First of all, it's an Evite, which means that somebody did the Evites to me or somebody did this. So this ain't from no company.
1: Right.
0: Right. If it's an Evite.
1: Personal.
0: It's a personal, isn't it?
1: Yeah.
0: Man. Okay. Hold on, guys. Wait, I got to tell you real quick about the invitation. So it says Phantom Ranch, the immersive true crime experience. And it just says you have been personally selected to experience something unlike any traditional event.
1: Sound like slavery to me.
0: Oh, God. It says, Phantom Ranch, the true crime experience, please RSVP.
1: Yep.
0: And then it says, details provided upon RSVP. Nowhere it's going to be. They will not give you the location. They won't tell you a time. They're not telling you anything until you RSVP.
1: Uh-oh.
0: Now, for me, I went, hold on a second. I ain't going to no ranch that you ain't telling me where it's located. You ain't telling me no directions, no address. Like, would you guys go to this event is what all I'm asking.
1: Ooh.
0: Because I mean, got out there and they captured me and I'm stuck somewhere in some la-la land, like in some, you know, the rich people are chasing me and I got to get out.
1: Yeah.
2: Yeah. So once you get once you do the RSVP, then you get all the information you need.
0: Yeah, details provided only upon you RSVP and that you showing up.
2: Oh, you know what? I will RSVP just to get the info, and then I decide then if I'm gonna go or not.
1: At that point, yeah.
0: I don't know.
1: This sounds like, you remember that movie? I think you was kind of alluding to it a minute ago. Escape Room.
0: Yes.
1: It sounded kind of like Escape Room.
0: Okay.
1: What they did was they sent the Evite to everybody who was really good at Escape Room.
0: See.
1: They invited them to this one place, and then once they got them there, some bad things started.
0: That's what I'm trying to figure out.
1: Yeah.
0: I'm going, should I go? It's almost like, have you ever seen this, it could be, I've been watching all these movies on Netflix. Anybody ever see that movie where they went to eat at some restaurant, some man, some chef, and everybody got killed?
1: The menu. I love that movie.
0: Okay, see, this is what I'm afraid of. Are they trying to get me somewhere where now I'm held captive?
1: Right.
0: I can't get out. Either they're chasing me or it's something, because they said it is a true crime experience.
1: Yeah, and I've heard of these before, but normally when I hear them, they're not at a ranch. They like at a theater.
0: Thank you.
1: They might be at an auditorium or something like that. I ain't never heard of no ranch now.
0: Now, how you feel, Trey? Would you go now?
1: That sounds like a lot of land.
0: Yeah.
1: They got my ancestors
0: right.
1: Like that back
0: thank
1: in the
0: you.
1: Day.
0: Okay. That's why I'm going, do I go?
1: They got my ancestors like that back in the day. I don't know, Didi.
0: Yeah. They know I like all this stuff. They trying to bamboozle me. They know I like alien stuff and
1: right.
0: I'm a conspiracy theorist and all of this.
1: Right.
0: You ain't getting me out there on some Phantom Ranch.
1: I'm going to throw you a no. I'm going to throw you a no. I wouldn't do it.
2: I would say yes. Go try it, Didi.
0: I promise y'all. Is this not crazy, though?
1: Do you know who the Evite
0: is? I don't know who the Evite came from, y'all.
2: It's
0: a ghost Evite. It said my name, Didi McGuire. It said in an exclusive invitation, step inside Phantom Ranch, private location.
1: Yo. I'm going to tell you this. There's another movie called The Invitation where everybody received the same invitation to a dinner. And then when they got them there, it was some nefarious things going on.
0: See? See? Then I've already... Thank you, Trey. I made up my mind. I ain't going.
1: I'm with you on this one.
0: I ain't going.
1: I'm with you on this one.
2: I'm scaredy cat.
0: Remember one time I got an invitation where they wanted me to come and it was some kind of a sex party?
1: Oh, yeah.
0: I don't know how these folks got my email. I don't know what happened.
1: Yeah, I know how.
0: I don't understand.
2: Me too.
1: Freaky dude.
0: All right, anyways. Just wanted to share another invitation with everyone. And no, I am not going. Thank you, Mr. Phantom Ranch.
1: Well, forward it to JJ. He want to go.
0: I know it. Bye-bye, JJ. Bye-bye. Yeah,
2: I'm going. I'm hey, y'all going to get an email from me saying, well.
0: It was good to know you.
2: It was good to know y'all. Well.
0: Well. All right, y'all. It's Didi in the morning.
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4: 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That's your latest forecast. I'm meteorologist Mike Witcher from the East Tennessee Weather Center. And remember to always get the latest forecast weather updates with the East Tennessee Weather app.
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0: It's Didi in the morning. Good morning, y'all. Let me tell you something right now. I got comedian JJ Williamson with me, also Trey G. And you guys know Trey and I were having this conversation off the air about, number one, the Kirk Franklin song with Glorilla that I love.
1: This Time.
0: Man, I love that song.
1: Yo.
0: I absolutely love it. I love that they hooked up. I love that Glorilla's on it. Everything. Do you know my husband listens to a lot of gospel rap on the weekends?
1: Oh, really?
2: Mm-hmm. Okay.
1: I ain't know that.
0: Okay. Half the time, I don't even know. I didn't even realize that it's gospel. I have no idea, right?
1: Yeah. A lot of times that the gospel rap, like, genre is now kind of like blending in with a lot of the traditional rap is what it sounds mm-hmm. like, at least. But the lyrics, when you really listen to them, of course, they praising God. You see what I'm saying? Mm-hmm. But I think Kirk Franklin might have started something, because now a lot more people are paying attention. For example, you know, Lecrae is somebody mm-hmm. who is always in the gospel rap conversation.
2: Yes,
1: I'm talking about
2: yes.
1: he always turned down. Well, he's got a feature with this next artist. It's Lecrae and somebody else, and I'm telling you, man, they slamming.

0: That's yeah. not, no.
1: Yeah, yeah, yeah. Yeah, it got a little old school vibe to it, too, man. Yes, okay. Indeed.
0: Like, I saw JJ sit up. JJ, you all right?
2: Yeah, I know. I'll put a couple more dollars in the collection plate for
1: Shut
2: that.
1: Up. Shut up. Yeah, but this next artist, I'm telling you, man, this one is going to be probably a certified banger as well. Christian Rap, yeah, it's on the map for sure.

0: Mm.
1: Yeah. Mm. Now that's Fabio. Ooh. Foreign.
2: Is
1: now,
2: it?
1: Now Fabio done changed his life a little bit now. Cause Fabio okay. used to be about, you know, drugs, thugs, and women.
0: Mm-hmm. Yeah.
1: Now he's just about God.
2: No way. That's Fabio Foreign.
1: That's Fabio Foreign.
2: Let me hear that one more time. Wait, hold on a second. Let me hear.

0: medication.
1: No.
0: When I read that book, it's medication. You better stop playing with 504.
1: Okay, I didn't know that. All right.
0: Now, this next one, it actually samples an old school classic from Alicia Keys that everybody used to sing, but now they're singing it for Jay.

0: Okay.
1: JJ, I told you was going to empty that wallet.
2: Man, I'm finna empty the wallet. I'm finna go to Sunday school from now on.
3: Wow. Now, that was nice. That didn't sound like Christian rap at all. Nah.
1: But it sounds really good.
3: It sounds
1: though.
3: Good.
1: It yeah, sounds it really good. And it you does. Have to do stuff like that, too, to get the kids to be involved in it and get excited about it.
3: You didn't play them, though, because I'm going to tell you which one I'm loving. Huh. I do love that Kirk Franklin. Where is it? Give me some of that Kirk Franklin with Glorilla.
4: Bobby, stretch your paint. Stretch your paint and tell me

0: yeah.
1: I love it.
0: But I will say this, though. There is one by a guy by the name of Aaron Cole.
1: Mm-hmm.
0: He was probably, like, at the top of this year,
1: mm-hmm.
0: he was the one to really set the trend, right, when he sampled Usher. Check this out.

0: emotions.
1: Come on.
2: Ooh, I like it.
1: He actually had to get clearance from Usher just to premiere that song.
0: Wow.
1: So shouts out to Aaron Cole, man.
2: Okay.
1: Gospel rappers, hey, it's on the come up, man. Mm-hmm.
3: Now, if you play it at the club, now, I ain't going to mind it, but I ain't putting my drink down, though.
2: You ain't going to put your drink down?
3: I ain't putting my drink down, now.
1: Right after
3: that was $14. That was
1: $14. They going to play that never... Never, never would have made.
2: That's my song, too.
1: They're going to play that next.
2: Boy, I like it. Well, shouts out to all of the gospel rap, Christian rap, whatever you call it. I'm liking it, all right?
1: Indeed.
2: I like it. All right, it's Dee Dee in the morning.
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2: Good morning. All righty, it's Dee Dee in the morning. Yeah, let's get into the hot topic. So y'all saw what Bronny said? Bronny out here. Hold on a second. Bronny ain't even calling this man dad. Okay. He ain't calling him daddy. He ain't calling him father. He ain't calling him father. Y'all heard what he calls LeBron? Let's get into it. Here we go.
3: Turn his TV off.
0: It's time for Hot Topics, only on Dee Dee in the morning.
2: So I guess baby Bronny got a sink or swim right now without daddy. Y'all heard? So the Lakers are keeping LeBron James' son?
4: Yeah, man. I'm shocked, man. I thought he was going to get... I thought he was going to leave with his dad, to be honest, man. Mm-hmm. But, you know, I think he wanted to make his own path, man. So media day is here. The Lakers are moving on without LeBron. And Bronny is talking about playing without his dad.
5: I mean, it's something different for sure. I'm excited for the experience. To experience something different. You know, him not being here, and to see how the staff treats me without him being there, and all my teammates and stuff like that. So I'm excited for it. I'm excited for the season.
2: Yeah, he calls him LeBron, by the way. He said LeBron. He don't call him daddy. Or father. And he does talk just like him.
4: sound like LeBron when he was a rookie.
2: Right? Isn't that a trip? He sounds just like the dad.
6: Yeah.
4: Man, I'm proud that you know, he's trying to move on, playing with his dad, man. So one of the reporters, man, kept bringing LeBron's name on it. And Bronny like, hey, man, stop talking about my dad, man.
2: Is that what he said?
4: He said he's not with the Lakers no more.
2: Mm.
4: Let's talk about the Lakers, man. Talk about my dad being a Laker. He's gone, man. Let's talk about the Lakers and me and I'm going to.
2: I know that's right, Bronny.
4: Without my dad, man. So I'm proud of that for real.
6: Yeah. It's so funny for him to say, I want to see how they're going to treat me without, Bron being there. Like, they're going to be like, what's up, rookie?
2: Now, hold on a second. If we look up and LeBron's son is bringing Gatorade to the players and stuff, I'll be like, oh, damn.
4: Them days over. He did that already.
2: ASAP Rocky Boy, everybody talking about this, right, Trey?
6: Yeah. At his latest tour stop, he had to get the DJ right because he was messing up his music, and he went off in front of everybody.
7: What the f*** are you doing? What the f*** are you doing? Shut the f*** up! What the f*** are you doing? Shut the f*** up! You're about to f*** up a f***ing masterpiece of a show. Mm.
6: He literally had everybody in the arena boo him.
2: He went
6: out so bad. I thought it was AI when I first seen it, but
2: really?
6: No. I think that was actually him.
2: All right. All I'm gonna say is I get it. I get it. When you out there and you like, this is my brand, this is my name, this is the image, this is, I get it. Where you're going, I need this to be right. I mean, it reminded me of a Kanye West moment, though.
6: In front of everybody. Yeah. It did kind of put you in mind of a moment.
2: Hold on a second. Beyonce did that once. Remember somebody did something when she was on stage and she said something about you gonna lose your, didn't she say that or something?
6: That did sound kind of familiar.
2: She said something like that where you knew she was upset. They did something with the lighting or the sound, and she kind of.
6: She didn't do that, though.
2: No, she didn't cuss him out, but she said something in the song. She sung like they about to be gone, almost. She did.
6: And I'm sure they was.
2: And they probably were.
6: I'm sure they would. That was their last day.
2: I can only imagine, though. You got that much money is at stake. You got all these people watching. I get it. Young Miami, though. Let's talk about her.
6: Yep. So Young Miami was on stream the other day with streamer Ben Adon, and she was flirting with a maintenance guy that came in to fix, I believe, the AC, if I'm not mistaken. But he actually stayed faithful while Young Miami was flirting because he say, look, I got too much to lose.
8: Yeah. What's your name? Let me guess.
9: Go on.
8: Jay.
9: Jake or Alex? Alex. Well done.
10: Your name is not Alex.
8: Josh.
9: Since fast, my name is Alex.
8: No, what's your name for real?
9: Alex.
10: No, his name's Alex.
8: For real? I like the color of your eyes.
9: Well, thank you.
8: What color that is, Gray?
9: You know, I don't know.
10: Hey, man, you better get down now. She ain't playing with
8: you. I like the eyes. I like the head. I like the boobs. Feeling you, Alex.
9: No, indeed, I can't. I'm flattered. I cannot, though. I got two beautiful little girls.
11: Okay.
9: A smoking hot wife and a 2.75 mortgage rate. There, I can't f*** that up.
11: Don't f*** it up, brother.
9: I got 2.75. Yeah, I can't f*** that up.
8: I know. That's a good man. I owe your youngest child.
9: My youngest child? Yeah. She just turned two. Two cute baby girls.
8: So you be f***ing. Okay. Oh, God. It's all good.
6: Wow. He stayed solid, though.
2: He did. I gotta give him his credit.
6: Alex stayed solid. Cause boy, I ain't gonna lie to you. Carisha started flirting. I'm folding. Mm-hmm. I'm folding like Kalani, boy. Mm. I ain't gonna lie to you.
4: Well, you're gonna be picking up your clothes because they're gonna be folded, too.
2: Wow. All right. Hey, listen, those are your hot topics. Now, coming up, we got $1,000 for you next. It's Dee Dee in the morning. It is Thursday. It's Dee Dee in the morning. It's October 1st, y'all. It is October.
4: Oh, sure is.
2: O-C-T. Happy New Year. Hell.
6: Shut up.
4: I'm telling you.
6: Merry Christmas.
2: I just said that. I swear I just said that.
6: Like, Thanksgiving is literally right around the corner.
2: Yes.
4: Yeah.
6: That's crazy.
2: I told y'all, this thing that we on, I don't know if it's a globe or a disc, but it is moving faster than hell. Bad. It is moving.
4: Yeah.
2: I'm surprised we ain't got whiplash. Good morning, Trey.
6: Good morning.
2: Is trending?
6: Hey, so Delonte West is trending. You know, he's been on his comeback trail here lately. He's been streaming all over the place. He actually got gifted, I believe, a Mazda.

0: take advantage of this great opportunity, this great mercy, to become a better person.
1: The alleged victim told the court he forgives Brown. If accepted, Brown will receive probation instead of facing up to 30 years in prison. Officials are condemning racist KKK flyers found in several Columbus, Ohio area neighborhoods, including Clintonville, Upper Arlington, and Worthington. And a woman accused of opening fire on Rihanna's Los Angeles area home has pleaded not guilty to 14 charges, including attempted murder. Prosecutors say Ivana Ortiz fired about 20 rounds while Rihanna and her family were inside. No one was injured, and Ortiz remains jailed on more than $2.6 million bail. 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

0: morning. Good Thursday morning. It's Dee Dee in the morning. Whoa, whoa. And I got to say, hello, Trey G. How you doing?
1: Happy Thursday.
0: Happy Thursday to you. And good morning to comedian J.J. Williamson.
2: Good morning, good morning, good morning, good people.
0: All right, let's get right to the five things you need to know to start your Thursday.
3: Number one. The five things you need to know right now on Dee Dee in the morning.
0: Now, you guys tell me if you think this is like the stupidest thing ever. Y'all heard what the CEO of these AIs are saying? Now, they're talking about, because, you know, your president doesn't think it's an issue, and he's convinced all of them now that they needed to sign a deal to self-regulate AI. They going to self-regulate. AI. Don't make no sense.
4: This morning, the most powerful executives in artificial intelligence have signed a promise to police themselves. And President Trump says that's all the regulation AI needs. Elon Musk, Mark Zuckerberg, and the heads of Google, NVIDIA, OpenAI, and Anthropic signed the deal after lunch at the White House. It asks each company to monitor its own AI, bring in outside auditors, and have its board review what they find. Among those who signed the deal, Anthropic's Dario Amodei, who has called on the industry to slow down development. Senator Elizabeth Warren called self-regulation a recipe for disaster. Republicans pushing back, too.
0: Yeah, that doesn't make any sense. You're going to self-regulate yourself. You're going to say, hey, this is enough, or we're going to stop, even though they're all in competition with each other and they're also money hungry.
1: Right.
0: That they're not going to think of anything other than their own self, their money. They're not. Clearly, we all see this. I mean,
1: at this point, I'm starting to believe whatever happens is meant to happen.
0: I know
1: it. Like, it seems like we just are like just traveling head first into the fire.
0: Yeah. And there's nobody to stop it. There's no one who can stop it.
1: Head first, man. 90 miles an hour.
0: So let's all just say good luck.
2: Let's talk about former NFL wide receiver Keyshawn Johnson. Keyshawn sat down on All the Smoke with Matt Barnes and Steven Jackson. Man, he sat down and he said, man, you know what? I really didn't want LeBron in L.A.
5: Because I never really wanted him here to begin with. And that was because I was protecting 8-24. LeBron to Philly. Deuces.
6: You okay with that?
5: Yeah, I'm fine. What did he came and did what he was supposed to do was to get us a championship. Man, don't be looking at me like that.
6: You changing on me, bro.
5: No, man, why am I changing?
6: Come on, kid.
5: What you want me to say?
6: I just want to know how you really feel about that.
5: Man, I got a relationship with him, so I don't want to.
6: Okay.
5: Yeah, I'm going to keep it a buck.
6: Okay.
5: I'm cool with it, so I don't ever want to.
6: Thank you.
5: I respect him.
6: We all respect him.
1: Damn.
0: That's his friend?
1: Yeah. With friends like that, who need enemies?
0: Right.
1: But I do understand what he was saying. He wants to protect Kobe's legacy. 8-24.
6: Yeah.
1: 8-24, yeah. Yeah. But, I mean, dang, bro. Like, how can you win when you are already behind the eight ball in so many people's opinion? Like, y'all have all of these favors. You got the Michael Jordans. You got the Kobe's. Mm-hmm. And then you always seem like you try to down LeBron to lift up your favorite.
0: Right.
1: It's like, damn, why he can't just be Bron?
0: Right.
1: Why he can't just get a first shot, bro?
0: Come on. Speak. Trey, I ain't going to interrupt. Keep going.
1: He know who I'm talking to. That's why he quiet.
0: I know it.
1: That's why he quiet.
0: JJ?
2: My throat itching right now. But I get what you're saying, man. Yeah, man. And LeBron is a GOAT, man. So he was wondering and nervous about him taking over from what Kobe did when he was a Laker, man. So right. I get it, man. You know, man.
0: Can I tell you something? But who else would be worthy to wear it then, right? Think about it. If it ain't LeBron, who else would be worthy that they would be okay with wearing Kobe's
1: number? Maybe they would rather prefer somebody like out of the draft. They would rather like build that person up and they true Laker. You know what I'm saying? Legacy Laker.
0: No, you know what they would say? He ain't worthy. Guess that's what they would say, right?
1: Yeah,
0: I'm telling you, you can't get it right. You can never make them happy.
1: Yeah, that's what it seemed like. Can we talk about Lizzo real quick? Lizzo was actually sitting down doing a podcast the other day, and she was speaking about the U.S. Constitution. Lizzo said we should rip that thing up and start all over.
7: The leader of the world is crazy because I know if I were the leader of America, I know what I would do.
8: Answer it how you like. It could be America.
7: I'm going to get canceled again. Who cares? To be honest with you, I would destroy the Constitution. Who said that?
8: I don't know. Wow. It wasn't even you.
7: The founding fathers, or whoever these men were, they were in their 30s, right?
8: Yeah.
7: And they said that every 25 or so years, there should be a new constitution. And nobody listened to them. And they were like, no, we're going to keep the same constitution because y'all was on to something. It was written in 1787.
8: No.
7: Why are we still living by 1787 rules of 2026? Please tell me quickly.
8: I have no answer. I don't know.
7: And the amendments don't count. The amendments ain't amending. No, start over. We need a new constitution because it's a new new country. It's a new America.
1: Hmm. She might make a pretty good point with that. I don't know if we need a new constitution, but I do think some things need to change.
0: I agree.
1: The way that we headed right now, my God, bro. It seems like it's almost wraps.
0: I think they realize if you get this guy out, which, by the way, voting, come on, everybody, get registered to vote.
1: Yeah.
0: Midterms are coming up. But if we can get this guy out, if we can survive as a country, if we can just get him out. There's going to be a lot of change. They got to now make changes. Because there's some loopholes he's taking advantage of, clearly. But we just got to get out here and vote, everybody. And hopefully we can survive this disaster that we're living in. So anyways, coming up, guess what? We got money for you. $1,000 is yours. What? Play our $1,000 minute game next. It's Didi in the Morning.
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0: good morning. It's Aditi in the morning. I'm sorry, I was eating breakfast.
1: What you eating on?
0: Some peanut butter cookies I made. All right, I didn't really make them. I didn't really make them, guys. They were just those kind that you buy at the store and you slice them and you set them in. Yeah, that was it.
2: I think that's the bad thing, the wrong thing to eat early in the morning, because your breath still already still trying to wake up.
0: Hold on a second. My breath trying to wake up.
2: It's trying to wake up.
0: I never knew that the breath has to wake up.
3: Yeah, I thought you were going to say your throat trying to wake up or something.
2: Yeah, your breath.
0: Okay, well, good morning. It's Aditi in the morning. I got comedian J.J. Williamson with me, also Trey G. We're about to play our $1,000 minute game. Hey, guys, real quick, they said this right here is the number one souvenir, and I mentioned this before on the show. The number one souvenir that they say Europeans, when they come to the United States, they want this. What is it? The number one. They say it's a popular U.S. souvenir for visiting Europeans. What is it?
3: Judging by the last World Cup, is ranch dressing.
0: No, that was good.
2: I was just going to say if they enjoyed the ranch dressing and the seasoning.
0: Mm-hmm. Yeah. No, that's not it. But they said there's another one. Europeans love this when they come. They feel like it's a souvenir.
3: Barbecue?
0: Nope.
3: I love New York memorabilia.
0: Mm-mm. Wait till I tell you. Y'all ready?
2: Shot glasses.
0: A solo cup. A red solo cup.
3: I know it's so ridiculous.
0: Yeah, they like a red, so they come over, they like, that's America right there. That red solo cup.
3: Pretty much.
2: Yeah.
0: It is. So anyway, I know if it ain't American, it's African American though.
2: Because we gonna have it.
0: Well, we will wash them out and put them in the, you know, and wash them and reuse them.
3: I'm so
2: worthy, and be honest, I do that.
0: I knew it. All right. No. Let's get into the game.
4: It's time to boss up with a bang. You got the answers. We got that bread. $1,000 all for you with the $1,000 minute game. Exclusively on Aditi in the Morning.
0: Hey, is this Daniel?
5: Yes, this is Daniel.
0: Hey, Daniel. How you doing?
2: Yeah.
5: How's it going, Aditi?
0: Pretty good. Daniel, where are you calling from?
5: Oh, my God. Chicago.
0: All right. Daniel's in Chicago. All right. So listen.
5: Shot town, baby.
0: I know it. That's right. Listening to us on Power 92. Do me a favor, though. Tell everybody in Chicago to make sure they're listening, okay? We'll keep a job if you do that, okay? Let's help each other out, right?
5: Yeah, I tell them every day.
0: Okay, we're going to try to help you get $1,000. You help us out by telling everybody we on and we can keep our jobs, okay?
2: Hey, let me ask you, Daniel, are you about that bear down life?
5: Bear down all day. No
2: bear down. Chicago bags. Okay, I'll just making sure.
0: All right, let's spin this wheel and see if we can get you some extra cash. Here we go.
6: DJ. JJ from the SIP.
7: Trey G. Trey G.
6: $30 bonus.
0: $30? Damn.
3: All right, Daniel, I'm going to read you the 10 questions. If you don't know the answer, big dog, what you going to say?
5: Pass.
3: There you go. And we got to go fast, and we got to pay attention. All right?
2: Yeah. Let's get paid.
3: First question. Name a song that's guaranteed to get your family function lit.
5: Wipe It Down.
3: Name a sign that springtime is here.
5: Name a sign. The sun's out.
3: There you go. What movie takes place in Wakanda?
5: Black Panther.
3: What actress played Whitley Gilbert on the TV show A Different World?
5: Pass.
3: There you go. If someone's birthday is September 9th, what is their zodiac sign?
5: A Virgo.
3: How old is podcaster Shannon Sharp?
5: How old is the podcaster? 55, 56, 57, 58,
3: there you
5: 59,
3: go, there you go, there you go, there you go. What is the capital of Kentucky?
5: Lexington.
3: Mm-mm. Who on the morning show has two older sisters, Dee Dee or Trey G?
0: God dang it.
5: Trey G.
0: Nope.
3: It was Dee Dee.
0: You got 5, sir. Y'all got 5 out of 7.
3: Not bad.
0: 5 out of 7. That was good.
3: Still not bad.
2: Yeah.
0: Yeah, y'all couldn't even get to 8, 9, 10.
3: That's all right.
0: All right, here's what you missed. What actress played Whitley Gilbert on the TV show A Different World, Jasmine Guy?
3: Mm-hmm.
2: Yep.
0: What is the capital of Kentucky? It's Frankfort, Kentucky is the capital. Frankfort, okay? And so that's where you ended up, Daniel. You got 5 out of 7. You're going to get $10 for every correct answer. You got $50 right there, but you also spun the wheel and got an extra $30. $80 coming to you, Daniel.
2: Be thankful. Right. Be thankful. Be
5: thank
2: thankful.
5: Thank you very much, DD.
0: All right.
5: Trey.
0: All right. Very
5: and JJ
0: mucho.
5: From the stiff.
0: Yes. I love Daniel.
2: Two peas.
0: All right. Daniel, do me
5: for
0: a favor.
5: $1,000.
0: Tell everybody the show that gave you a shot at that $1,000.
5: Hey, DD in the morning.
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12: Good morning. A little bit more volume spot in the last few minutes. Southbound 75 passing the Caramel exit as it builds down through the Campbell County area. Here in the last few minutes on down into Anderson County. Radar out through Sevier County a little bit earlier around that Dollywood exit on I-40. Be careful. Again, traveling in that particular area. 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I'm Commander Chuck with your on-time traffic.
13: The heat continues to build as we get into our Thursday and Friday with highs back to the upper 80s. Heat index values in the low 90s. Slight chance for showers on Friday, but heavier rain expected this weekend. 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That's your latest forecast. I'm meteorologist Mike Witcher from the East Tennessee Weather Center. And remember to always get the latest forecast weather updates with the East Tennessee Weather app.
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1: Shaquinta, you said you were going to make your mama mad, right?
2: Yes.
1: What are you going to tell your mom?
2: I'm going to tell her that I'm taking my car that I had got and taking it back to the dealership, and I want her to give me my old car back.
1: All right, here, y'all. Let's call her.
3: Hello.
2: Mama. I'm going to need you to give me my car back.
3: Why?
2: Because I can't afford these payments no more, and I want the Dodge back.
3: Well, what am I supposed to do?
2: I don't care what you do. That's not my problem.
3: Oh, yes, it is your problem. You're a damn lie. Now, don't make me start acting a damn fool, because I will. All the motherfuckers know I done paid you crazy as hell. And I got to go to work and do things. You got me confused.
2: I guess you're just going to have to take the bus. I'm sorry.
3: I don't buy like no why the f*** you can't catch the bus. Hell, I'm the one paying these motherfucking notes for the last 8 or 9 months. You ain't finna do me like that. I'll be damned.
2: Well, I'm on my way to get it right now.
3: You ain't finna get that damn car unless you unass some motherfucking money to get me another one.
1: Okay, excuse me. Mary?
3: Yes, it is.
1: But you need to give her the car back.
3: Well, you don't get on this phone and tell me nothing about what I'm going to do, because you can't tell me what the hell to do. I'm a 55-year-old woman.
1: Ma'am, the only reason why I got on the phone is your daughter is here, and I'm seeing that she's having a problem with her mother, and we seem to get this from a lot of mothers.
3: Hold on, ma'am. I don't appreciate that. You talk to me in another motherfucking way, because you don't run me.
1: Ma'am?
3: Hold on, let me get outside so I can tell you how I feel about you. You got me f***ed up. Hello, ma'am?
1: Yes, ma'am.
3: You ain't got to say nothing about me.
1: You're right, ma'am.
3: Yeah, this between me and my daughter, not you.
1: I apologize. Your daughter was up here crying. She's scared of her mother, and we've seen this happen many times, young
3: she
1: black girls.
3: She ain't got to be scared of me. Well, she's 23 years old. What
1: right.
3: the f*** I did to
1: well, she's
3: her?
1: Also,
3: she
1: ma'am,
3: ain't got no reason to be mad
1: ma'am,
3: at me.
1: I know. This is why we're going to take the car back, because you paid with dirty money anyway. You paid with dirty money.
3: Bitch, you're a motherfucking liar, ho. Don't you ever in your life, ever in your life, ever say no shit like that to me.
1: I bet you're on drugs.
3: Get the hell out of on drugs and you're f***ing with me. I'll be up there and show you in a few motherfucking minutes.
1: You on the man.
2: I'm just playing.
3: Girl, I know y'all ain't putting me on the radio with this. Y'all is wrong for that.
1: All right, y'all. Y'all give it up for Lisa and Tony.
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1: All right, so good morning. It's Dee Dee in the morning. I got Trey G and comedian JJ Williamson with me. Guys, let's get right to these hot topics. One of the reasons why, did anybody hear what was going on with 50 Cent's baby moms? Oh, he going, oh, what's 50 going to do? What's he going to do about this? Have you heard the latest now? I guess they saying there was a threesome involving her and another famous rapper. Let's get into it. Here we go.
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1: First, we got to talk about what happened on a plane. Y'all saw this where they said a hero plumber prevented an air disaster. And let me tell y'all something. This plumber, guess what he said? He kind of figured out what to do in the cockpit of a plane after watching a TV show.
4: Damn.
1: I promise y'all.
5: These are the terrifying moments inside a passenger jet that was seconds from disaster after authorities say one pilot stabbed the other and tried to crash the plane. 174 people were on the Fly Dubai flight from Dubai to Tel Aviv, including four Americans. About 2 hours in, Israeli officials say the co-pilot attacked the captain with a knife. The plane then plunging 17,000 feet at speeds the plane was not built for. While bleeding on the floor, the captain managed to open the cockpit door and scream for help. That's when three Israeli passengers, including Yaniv Hayoun, rushed in. Hayoun, who is a plumber, says he was able to take control of the plane thanks to what he learned from a TV show. Hayoun says he pulled up the nose and two other Fly Dubai pilots who happened to be on the plane as passengers took over and landed in Saudi Arabia.
4: Wow. That's crazy.
1: What a blessing, right? Yeah. What luck. Like, yeah. I mean, just the fact that there were two pilots on there, but the guy, the plumber watching TV.
4: Yeah.
6: It's crazy how some movies, man, you know, you could use it through real life.
4: Mm-hmm. Yeah. Mm-hmm. It's always a question on social media. Do you think you could land a plane as a man? You know, they always ask men those questions. Do you think you could fight a bear? I guess he answered yes.
1: Y'all think you could have known? I would have known. I would have pulled it up.
6: I would have at least known that.
1: How to do that. Yeah.
6: I would have known to put the headphones on. Like, look, y'all going to have to be patient with me.
4: Shut up.
6: Go slow. Now, do what?
4: JJ in the cockpit talking about breaker.
6: This
4: ain't no CB, man.
6: Yeah, right. I'm on the plane to my 10-4.
1: Hey, Trey, the only thing I would be scared of if JJ buffered in between all the information. JJ will stop and the words won't come out.
4: Yeah, for real.
6: Air traffic control, hey, man, can you give somebody else the headset for a second?
1: Pass them down. The other thing we got to talk about, Daphne Joy, this is the baby mom of 50 Cent, right?
4: Oh, 50 Cent, yeah. And she was also on them Freak Off tapes with
1: that's
4: Diddy.
1: That's right.
4: Not too long ago.
1: Damn.
4: Now she is on a podcast or like show, and she was talking about a threesome that she had with a famous rapper and his girlfriend, and you won't believe who it is.
7: Story getting out of you having a threesome with Kanye and his wife, Bianca Censori, in Vegas.
8: Oh my God, Ryan.
7: How about that? Huh? I know my shit, don't I?
8: Oh my God, I need some water. Wait. This is a great journalistic work on your behalf.
7: Thank you.
8: Yeah. I'm impressed.
7: Thank you. Do you have anything to comment on the matter?
8: I guess I will just say that they're definitely a very, very sexy hot couple.
7: Yeah.
8: I mean, would you turn down a menage a trois with a...
7: Oh, I'm fine. Yeah. Do whatever they want. Absolutely.
8: Yeah, of course. Yeah.
4: Yes, I would turn it down. I'm so sorry. I'm sorry to disappoint. Yes, I would turn it down. I definitely turn it down.
1: 50 Cent. 50.
4: Man, I know he upset.
1: Man.
4: Embarrassed.
1: He should be.
6: Embarrassed.
1: He should be.
4: Mostly,
6: yeah,
4: I think.
1: But some people say this is a woman who's very clear about who she is and her and taking control of her own sexuality.
4: See, but now, it ain't always been like this, though. She ain't always been this vocal and this boisterous about how she get down.
1: Yeah.
4: You know what I'm saying? It's just happened all of a sudden.
1: Well, it's because everybody keeps having proof of
4: how
1: she gets down. Right? Now you gotta own it. I love it.
4: Yeah.
1: I mean, obviously you do, though, because you continue to do it.
4: It's so weird,
1: I just
4: though.
1: Feel sorry for... What's the little boy? Sire?
4: Sire,
6: Oh, yeah.
1: You gotta go to school. Everybody talking about your mama.
4: Yeah, facts.
1: That's the only thing I look at sometimes with some of these women. I go, do you know you have kids, right?
6: Kids,
1: and they're in a certain age, and these other kids see the internet.
4: Yeah.
1: And if the kids don't see it, their parents be in there talking about it.
4: 1,000%.
1: Yeah. Yikes. Finally, y'all saw this. A judge now has approved Tyrese, his ex-wife has an arrest warrant out for her.
4: Oh, so they approved it.
1: Yep.
4: I've been seeing this for a couple of days now. He's been talking about it.
1: They were saying his ex-wife allegedly took their 8-year-old daughter out of state without permission. You know, him and her just can't seem to get along. Samantha Lee Gibson, they said.
4: Right.
1: Back in court, and now they got an arrest warrant for her.
4: Damn.
1: dang it, this guy and his.
4: And it's all because he says that the ex-wife took the daughter out of state.
1: Right.
4: Is what he's basically saying.
1: And you can't do that without his permission.
4: Without permission. Yeah. Mm-hmm. Yeah, yeah. So, damn.
1: They gonna fight. All right, there it is. I know it. Him and both the baby moms, it seems.
6: Well,
1: like.
6: She sure ain't a sweet lady no more.
4: Oh, okay. God. Shut up.
1: Now, sweet up. Lady, shut will up. You be my... Coming up, y'all. Coming up next hour, we got the stars from the hit series The Drop on FX and Hulu. Gail Bean and Asante Black stopping by the show next. It's Didi in the Morning.
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9: Good morning. Traffic's on the increase on that volume up by the airport. A little bit early already here in Alcoa through Blount County. Extra time around the airport. There's lots of radar, not only there, but coming down I-40 throughout parts of Sevier, Jefferson County, as that traffic picks up now. 275 southbound over here at Woodland Baxter Avenue. If you need a plumber, one that does a really good job that's affordable here in East Tennessee, Google Wiz Pro Plumber Knoxville. These guys are the best. I'm Commander Chuck with your on-time traffic.
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0: For Trey G. Yes, it is Thursday. Let's find out what's trending on this October 1st.
1: Hey, so it looks like the federal government is sending $500 checks to nearly 1 million Americans is what they are claiming at this point. They say the checks should be sent out soon. They ain't got no date on them. They just say soon.
0: Okay, wait.
1: That's all they say.
0: Now, that almost sounds like an IOU. Which one is it? Yeah. Is it an IOU or a check?
1: It almost sounds like the federal government saying, when I get my check, you get yours.
2: So I let you know. Yeah. You ain't got to keep texting me.
0: Or it almost sounds like when I was a kid,

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1: I'm Bree Wood with BIN News Now. Mayor Daniel Lurie says San Francisco will keep its flag license plate cameras with tighter data access rules. Black District Attorney Brooke Jenkins said she has asked Assemblymember Matt Haney to pursue legislation, making it a crime for officers to improperly share license plate data.
2: If that continued to happen, we would compromise our ability here in San Francisco to be able to continue to use the technology.
1: Under the policy, FLAC will delete data after 30 days. Chantel Lewis, a Black member of the Denver City Council in Colorado, is withdrawing a proposal to begin council meetings with an acknowledgement of slavery and forced labor. Lewis said efforts to broaden the measure to include additional groups would dilute the specific historical injustices she intended to recognize. And an arrest has been made in the hit-and-run death of former Nickelodeon star Keanna Underwood. Police have charged 72-year-old Michael Griffiths in connection with the January crash in Brooklyn. Get BIN News Now on demand 24/7 on the iHeartRadio app.
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0: Hey, good morning. It's Dee Dee in the morning along with Trey G. Trey?
1: Yo.
0: I'm excited to talk to these two.
1: Come on.
0: Folks are talking about this show.
1: Yeah,
0: a lot of folks are talking about it.
1: It's all over.
0: And I want to know what all the hype is. What can they tell us that we need to know and why we need to watch this show?
1: Come
0: Y'all
1: on.
0: Gotta welcome from the drop, A Snowfall Saga. Please welcome actress Gail Bean and Asante Black.
1: All right.
0: Good morning. Good morning.
2: Good morning. Thank you for having us.
0: All right. Gail Bean, first of all, let us get to you. Talk about this. The drop, A Snowfall Saga. For those who don't know, had we have watched Snowfall first in order to fall in love with this show?
2: No.
0: Okay.
2: You can watch this season, and then once it finishes, you can go back if you want and get the history lesson of Snowfall and Leon and Wanda. But you know, that's 6 seasons.
0: Okay. Yeah. Yeah, you're right. Okay. Yeah, yeah. Okay. Hey, hold on. That's a whole weekend of binge watching, ain't it?
1: Yeah.
2: That's the beauty with the drop. You can just jump right in.
0: Okay. All right. So, Gail, you play the star. You're the star of the show. You're Wanda. You play Wanda. Now, Asante, who do you play?
3: I play Wanda's cousin, Lamar Kinsey, young producer who's just trying to make a name for himself.
0: Okay. Now, Asante, I am saying your name right. Am I right? It's Asante?
3: Asante.
0: Asante. Asante. And by the way, it is black with 2 K's on the end. Everybody to know.
1: Come on.
0: He like, I'm so black, I'm going to put 2 K's on the end of this name.
1: Asante, how did you get associated with the show to start off? How did you get associated with the role?
3: My manager had let me know that they were doing a spinoff, and I think like every black family in America, I was a fan of the original Snowfall series, so I had to give my all into it. Read that original script, I was like, all right, I think I kind of see where they're trying to go with this character. Did my research, studied up on what I would need to put down on that audition tape, and got straight into it.
0: That's great. Yeah, that's really great. Dope. So how long did it take for you to get out there? Are you in L.A.? Or are you based in Atlanta? Where are you based, Asante?
3: No, I'm based in L.A. It was perfect. I was able to go put myself on tape. And then I ended up doing the callbacks in the city. Everybody, I think that the best thing about this show and like what we all really enjoy so much about filming it was the fact that Los Angeles doesn't have a lot going on right now when it comes to production. Still being affected from the strikes and everything that happened a few years back. And so just being in the city of Los Angeles, telling a story about Los Angeles, we was right at home.
0: Okay. So Gail, I think I saw something in an interview and you said this is a love story to LA, right? And what you guys are doing, you're talking about the music scene, the rap scene back in the 90s. I'm curious. Tell us about some other characters. Will we see characters that are reminiscent of a Diddy or a Suge Knight from back then?
2: I think you have some people that they might have incorporated that in their research. And then when you look at it, it's a culmination of a couple of people, right? Because it's very hard to like only cover just the one person.
0: Right.
2: So I feel like when you look at the DG played by Brandon Michael Smith, real LA native, it's giving a little bit of Suge, it's giving a little bit of Diddy, it's giving a little bit of a couple of key players in LA. When you look at James, who's played by Payton Alexander Smith, he embodies so many of the gangbangers and local LA men from that time period. He, the show, plays a Crip, but multifaceted, layered man. When you look at your OGs like Leon and Big Dion, right? You already know who they are from Snowfall, but you see people who like Leon isn't he's not a gang member, but everybody in some way has some sort of, they have knowledge of gang awareness. And you have Buddy, who's a rapper who, again, gang affiliation, but is a rapper, a kid who, you know, a lot of the people that we've spoken to that are from LA, they're like, you have to be affiliated in some way.
0: Right.
2: Whether you are or you aren't, survival is some sort of affiliation. You also see representation of the big major labels from that time period. When you look at Macroscope and you look at Isadora, who plays Jenny, you also see the lawyer that a lot of the rappers use to get them off. So they're very knowledgeable about their street stuff. And then they also are like, oh, I'm the clean person. Don't let me know too much of what you're doing, but I'm always here if you need me.
0: Right. Okay, hold on. We got to take a break, okay? We got to take a break. More with Gail Bean and Asante Black. They are, of course, are here talking to us about The Drop, a Snowfall saga. Mm. It's Didi in the Morning.
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17: Good morning. A steady flow of traffic building. Pretty good southbound. 75 coming right out of Campbell County down into Anderson County. It's already stop and go on Broadway. Trying to work your way up on that ramp onto 640. All that traffic coming through Found City right now. Pretty much on schedule southbound Broadway as it gets heavy out here in West Knoxville, especially on Pebble City Parkway right over the interstate. If you need a plumber, one that does a really good job that's affordable, you need Wiz Pro Plumber. 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I'm Commander Chuck with your on-time traffic.
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0: Hey, good morning. It's Didi in the morning. I got Trey G with me, also comedian JJ Williamson. So again, we're talking to Gail Bean and Asante Black. They are, of course, are here talking to us about The Drop, a Snowfall saga.
1: I feel like I've been seeing you, Gail, all over my social media feed. How did you actually get into acting? You seem like you have such a big natural personality, too.
2: You know, I took a class my senior year in high school, a drama class, and I just loved it. That was my introduction to it. I mean, as kids, we all do like the Christmas play,
0: right?
2: The Thanksgiving, Easter play.
1: Facts.
2: But that was my first intro of like serious, like focused acting. And I was like, I'm learning a lot. And I actually like people get paid to do this.
0: Oh, hold on a second. Yeah. I was in the play when I was a kid for Thanksgiving. I think I played a tree. A turkey. That was about all I got to play. Asante, what about you? Did you get started like in school in like drama, or were you in drama class or anything?
3: Yeah, I've been acting since I was 8 years old.
0: What?
3: So just doing theater. Back home. I'm from the DMV area.
0: Okay.
3: And so I was just blessed to be able to have a really great community around me. And, you know, my parents, they always just saw, like, the things that I was interested in. It was like, hey, do what you do, young black man. So
0: wait a minute.
1: Yes, sir.
0: I like this.
1: Yes, sir.
0: Let me tell you what I like about these two. Hold on a second. He said he's from the DMV area, and I think I saw, Gail, you said you from Stone Mountain, Georgia, huh?
1: Come on.
0: And y'all out on the West Coast. On the West Coast. Come on, actors.
1: Yeah.
0: I like that. You guys, so again, we're talking to Gail Bean and Asante Black. They are, of course, are here talking to us about The Drop, a Snowfall saga, which is on now. It came out, the new series that it started back early September, right? On Hulu? FX?
2: September 8th.
0: Okay.
1: And it premiered, on FX and Hulu. Number one show on Hulu?
2: Yes, it did. And we try to keep it there. We got the weeks.
0: I know y'all got a lot. You guys doing a lot of interviews today. And I know Asante out here doing a lot, because I see, what was it you told me, Trey? He's getting ready to do something
1: With Tiana Taylor and her directorial.
0: So y'all getting your acting on, and we want to salute you on that. Real quick, though, because you're playing characters from the 90s, I was curious about this with you, particularly, Gail. Do you have to worry about where they go, don't put no weave in your hair, don't touch your look, we need you to look a certain way? Do they say that to you? Is that in a contract?
2: They definitely, I say that to them. Like, let's keep it natural. Let's keep it authentic. So, Roxy Lindsay, who's department head of hair, she does an amazing job of making sure that we execute. She from LA, born and raised, ain't never left. Mm. That's what I do love about our hair, our makeup. We make sure we got it right. People who are qualified to do it, but also are very knowledgeable and of the period. So, she makes sure all them Wanda looks, them hair looks that's been serving, giving people the nostalgia that they love, she makes sure she executes it keeps my hair healthy while also keeping the character looking fly.
0: I like it. All right, listen, I know they told me I had to get a hard out. You guys had to go. But real quick, can you do me a favor? If somebody is listening, 15 seconds, tell them 15 seconds of fame. How is it, and why should they watch The Drop, a Snowfall saga?
3: Man, if you love West Coast hip hop, if you love G-Funk, if you a fan of Tupac, of Snoop Dogg, of Dr. Dre, you seeing the stories behind what made them who they are and why you love them so much. So, tune in.
0: I like that.
2: I'm going to keep you fucking with everybody that is supportive. Shout out to all our supporters of The Drop. But on another level, y'all talk constantly about there's not enough black shows being out, and we don't have a project. Mm-hmm. Watch The Drop.
1: Yes,
2: we got a black show. We got the top couple of, like, this is putting money into all the communities, but especially the black community. Black stories, black people, real actors, talented black storytellers. Y'all say it's not there. It's there.
1: Yeah.
2: We got The Drop every Tuesday.
1: I'm telling you.
0: I like it. I like it.
1: They like the perfect balance of each other. Asante is like the cool, laid back one. And then Gail, like, hey, get up.
0: I love it. Congratulations to you both personally, you know what I mean, with what you're doing in your acting career and everything. And congratulations with the show. Everybody, the show is called The Drop, a Snowfall Saga. Make sure you're watching it on FX and Hulu and support them. Thank you for being on the show. We appreciate you, all right? Thank you.
2: Thank you.
0: Y'all got to clap it up. Gail Bean, Asante Black.
1: Big love.
0: With 2 K's.
1: Big love.
0: It's Didi in the morning.
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7: Good morning. Traffic's on the increase coming down. 75 pretty much on schedule this time of the morning out in Campbell County into Anderson County. Just watch for a little bit of radar on 75, especially around that Caramel exit as that traffic volume increases. Alcoa Highway here up by UT Medical Center as it continues to build on Alcoa Highway coming out of Blount County. 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I'm Commander Chuck with your on-time traffic.
8: Good morning. It's going to be another warm summer-like day with forecast high temperatures back to the upper 80s, mostly sunny and quiet and dry conditions. However, spotty showers and thunderstorms throughout the day on Friday with pockets of locally heavy rain through the weekend. This forecast is brought to you by McNabb Center. If you're experiencing a mental health emergency, drop in to the McNabb Center's Empath Unit, which is so much better than waiting in the chaos of an emergency room. That's your latest forecast. I'm meteorologist Mike Witcher from the East Tennessee Weather Center. And remember to always get the latest forecast weather updates with the East Tennessee Weather app. Get up.
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0: depend on you.
1: All right, listen, good morning. It's Didi in the Morning along with Trey G, a comedian, J.J. Williamson. Hmm. Guys, let me tell you something. They came out with something about the American dream.
2: Okay.
1: You're right? Remember back in the day, everybody's always saying you could come to America and you would have the American dream. What is that? The American dream is a nice job, a house.
3: White picket fence.
2: Right. Peaceful living.
3: Right. Family with the dog.
1: Two kids, college, mm-hmm. all this stuff. Did y'all hear what they said the American dream now costs?
3: Hmm.
1: How much you think the American dream costs?
2: Too damn much.
1: Trey, you have any idea?
3: A price that's out of my budget, I'll tell you that much. Let's say, to put a figure on it, I say $300,000.
1: All right, what you say, JJ? To have the American dream.
2: Half a meal?
1: Y'all are so off. Guess what they said? The American dream now costs $5.1 million.
2: Ooh, snap.
1: That's the American dream.
2: God, heck no.
1: Yep, they said the calculation combines several milestones Americans still commonly associate with the middle class. Here it is. The biggest expense includes $1.6 million you're going to need for retirement.
2: Yeah.
1: That's how much.
2: Yeah.
1: $958,000 on average if you want to own a home.
3: Mm, dang.
1: $900,000. Okay. Around $876,000 it costs to raise two children.
2: Damn.
1: So you're looking at over $400,000 a child.
2: Yeah. I truly feel like by the time I get to that age, like retirement is not going to be a thing no more.
1: Right. But listen to this. They said $876,000, $900,000 for new vehicles over a lifetime. That's how much you're going to spend.
2: Yeah.
1: And more than $414,000 in health care.
2: Damn. And I got asthma.
1: Mm-hmm.
2: So you can double that for me.
1: Right. Oh, they said, and this doesn't even include vacation. So if you wanted like marriage vacation, pet ownership, anything like this, you're going to total about $600,000. So to have the American dream right now, you need $5.1 million. It doesn't exist anymore, the American dream.
2: Absolutely. It does.
1: You does.
2: Had that bankroll.
1: Mm-hmm.
2: Yeah, well, I'm going to ask ChatGPT, hey, can you tell me what them other countries' dreams are?
3: Nah, for real.
1: What comes with it?
2: Yeah, come with it.
3: What's the Panamanian dream?
1: All right.
2: For real.
1: All right now.
2: What's the Egyptian dream again?
3: Shut up.
2: Real talk.
1: Well, you get to have a house right there near the pyramids.
2: The pyramid, yeah.
1: Yeah, but yeah, you're right. You got to start looking at everybody else and start comparing. Yeah. Let's shop. Let's see. What a dream do I want?
2: You know what? I could survive a sandstorm. I ain't that scared. I mean, I don't mind going to see King Tut. Silly.
1: That is crazy, though.
2: Silly.
1: The American dream costs that much. And they said that, a house, you see how much a house is?
2: Yeah.
1: That's what they were saying, that millennials and Gen Z, you're not going to own nothing. They said, and you're going to be happy. This is what they're saying. You will be happier. But they're saying home ownership is about to be gone. So anybody that has a home, keep it in your family.
2: Yeah. Nah, facts.
1: Keep it in your family. They making this thing hard to get.
2: Yeah.
1: Boy,
2: it's spooky out here.
1: Isn't it?
2: Crazy world.
1: So, we got a lot of work to do, fellas.
2: Yeah.
1: I guess we're going to be on this job until we about 99.
2: Stop it.
1: We can make that kind of money.
2: Don't speak
1: to get
2: that.
1: I know what you're right.
2: Don't speak that.
1: All right. I don't know what else to say other than that.
2: It's dust in the morning.
1: All right. All right. It's Didi in the morning. 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
1: Ooh, hold on. I got to stop everything right now. Good morning. It's Didi in the Morning with Trey G and comedian JJ Williamson on this October 1st.
2: Surely is.
1: It is.
3: Happy New Year.
1: Mm-hmm. 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Anybody hear this story? This is so crazy. Let's get into it. Here we go.
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1: 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This woman, they said her name is, I believe it is Krista Pike.
2: Yeah.
1: She survived two lethal injections, they said. Take a listen.
5: Overnight, a botched execution in Tennessee. Convicted killer Krista Pike surviving a lethal injection, alive after being administered two doses of a lethal drug. Witnesses, including reporters, say Pike lifted her head and asked if the feeling she was experiencing was normal.
6: At one point at 7:34, she said, "My arm feels like it's about to burst open." Media witnesses repeatedly asked, "Can we open the curtains?" because we could still audibly hear her snoring.
1: Ew. I let you do this twice to me, and nothing happened. I didn't went to sleep.
7: Yeah, I got the
1: snored.
3: It's been a bunch of controversy over her as well, because they say that she was convicted from the lethal injection back in like the 90s, but...
1: All right.
2: Damn, she survived though.
1: But the fact that they gave her the lethal injection, it did nothing but make her snore. That must have been like Hennessy, a concoction of Hennessy and some vodka.
3: Not Hennessy.
1: You know.
3: They gave her some Crown.
1: Something. Put you to sleep. The other thing we got to talk about, they're talking about, I guess, Drewski. Who's saying this?
2: My man D-Ray Davis sat down with Cam Newton on his podcast, and Cam asked D-Ray, "Can Drewski follow you?
8: Do you think Drewski could close after you?"
9: I've never seen Drewski set. Could Drewski go out there and be entertaining after me? I mean, what are we talking about? A straight stand-up set? That's important.
8: I'm saying.
9: That's important.
8: Because the initial question for
9: he
8: me
9: he wouldn't
8: was
9: want to. Funny. He wouldn't say no. He probably host. Drewski probably host because that's where he'll that, until he developed his, until I haven't seen the set, nor if he got time to or desire to. Because you naming him is like he's doing, he's not out here doing, like Funny Marco's out here doing, trying to get into that world. I don't know if Drewski's really, I think at first just to get comfortable with talking on the mic and hosting his events, but I don't think he's have a true interest in stand-up. He's more like, you know, you ever seen, if he did it, be like, you seen Will Ferrell special?
8: Yes.
9: He was a stand-up. See, Drewski could do that.
8: Yes, I see your reference.
9: If he went out there and be a president for like an hour, yes.
1: So what's he saying about Will Ferrell? Because Will Ferrell doesn't do stand-up?
2: He don't do stand-up, man, but you know, he's funny. He got some comedy style and flavor and everything. So I think it's the same thing with Drewski.
1: All right, you guys, and then wait a minute. So there's the story about Dame Dash saying his kids, his daughter, is scared of black men. Mm.
10: But you know what's crazy? He's my first child that loves black girls.
11: Oh, the rest don't?
10: No.
11: Why do you think that is?
10: Because they're not around them.
11: Oh. How does that make you feel?
10: It bothers me more with my daughters.
11: Oh, they don't like black men either?
10: Not that they don't like them. When you're in a certain social class, sometimes you only have a stereotype of the people that you're not in front of.
11: Right.
10: So, for example, Raquel had never been around a black man like me. She didn't know they existed. The only version she knew existed were the ones that in front of her were acting stereotypical. So a lot of times my daughters are afraid of the quintessential stereotypical version of what they perceive a black man to be.
1: Dang.
3: Yeah, when I first heard him say it, I said, yeah, because they daddy. Look how he be acting on social media. Right, I'm sure that plays a part into it, too.
1: Yeah, but they're on a reality show. One of them, I've seen her on one of those reality shows.
3: Is she an older girl?
1: Probably, no, she's in 22.
3: Oh, okay.
1: But, I mean, she's in her 20s, and she's in the world she's in. I see that, but I blame the parents who do that. You know, a lot of African-Americans make a lot of money, and then all of a sudden they want to make sure their kids are not educated with other black kids.
3: They want to
1: make sure their kids are this, and then you end up isolating them and then wonder why they have a view of other black people. It's like, look what you did. Look where you raised them.
3: They play a big part in it as well.
1: You did that.
3: 1,000%.
1: All right, hey, listen, you guys. Coming up from Comedy Central on HBO, now on her Gracefully Petty tour, Chicago's own comedian Just Niche is going to stop by. It's Didi in the Morning.
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4: Good morning. Traffic's on the increase coming down. 75 pretty much on schedule this time of the morning out in Campbell County into Anderson County. Just watch for a little bit of radar on 75, especially around the Caramel exit as that traffic volume increases Alcoa Highway here up by UT Medical Center as it continues to build on Alcoa Highway coming out of Blount County. 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I'm Commander Chuck with your on-time traffic.
0: Trapping the

0: All right, it's Didi in the morning on this October 1st. It still is tripping me out. That is October 1st.
1: Hey.
0: But you still have time to join us on the One Voyage Cruise.
2: Yep.
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2: Yep.
0: Trey G's here. He's here to tell us what's trending.
2: Hey, so Drewski got some really good news, really dope news. He was on Time Magazine's most influential, rising stars, the Time 100, right? So he made the cover, all of that. Kanye West actually congratulated Drewski, but it wasn't as much of a heartfelt congratulations as you think. It was a Kanye West congratulations. He literally posted Drewski's cover magazine and said congratulations.
1: That's it.
2: Drewski reposted and said thank you Kanye with the salute sign. So Kanye did at least congratulate him.
0: Alright,
2: he been on Time twice, by the way, too.
0: Really?
2: So, yeah, Kanye like it ain't that big.
0: Alright, hey, listen guys, on the way, a very funny lady. When I tell you this woman is hilarious to me, get ready to definitely meet Just Niche. She's from Chicago and she's coming in just a minute. Alright, comedian Just Niche on the way. It's Didi in the morning.
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4: I'm Bree Wood with BIN News Now. President Trump says he and technology executives are rebranding artificial intelligence as superintelligence.
5: We're going to be signing a document today renaming artificial intelligence because it's not artificial. We all agree on that.
4: Speaking after a White House AI summit, Trump said industry leaders support strong self-regulation and are working with communities to expand the data centers needed to power the rapidly growing technology. More than two decades of federal oversight have officially ended for the Oakland Police Department in California. A federal judge terminated the monitoring that began after the 2003 Oakland rioters scandal, where officers were accused of brutality, tampering with evidence, and filing false reports. Local leaders say the department has made significant reforms and improvements since then. And the iHeart

0: Good morning. It's Dee Dee in the morning. Trey G's here and also comedian J.J. Williamson. I got to tell y'all something. J.J. told me and Trey, you have got to get this lady on the air.
1: Hold on. He told us this 3 weeks ago.
0: Yeah, he did.
1: J.J. been singing this woman praises for about three weeks.
0: He sure has. He was like, Dee Dee, you got to get her on. He goes, Dee Dee, I promise you're going to love her.
1: Yeah, 100%.
0: Y'all got to welcome this woman here, comedian Jasmine.
2: You got your own sound effect.
1: Come on.
0: I love it. Hey, Jasmine.
2: Hey, y'all. Good morning.
0: Okay, good morning. So let's talk. First of all, JJ and you. Okay, how you know JJ? How y'all meet?
2: JJ is one of the funniest people in the universe. Mm-hmm. So I'm just lucky I was able to meet him doing comedy and just...
3: Yeah,
2: look up to him. This man is amazing, and I appreciate everything he does and for the culture.
0: Mm-hmm.
2: Okay, so yeah, we met through comedy, working together. We had some shows, and then it was on from there.
0: Okay, so did I just see something? Did you were just voted Vulture's Comedians You Should Know in 2026?
2: Yes.
0: Where are you from? Are you from here?
2: Chicago.
0: You're from Chicago?
2: Mm-hmm, Southside, born and raised.
0: Southside, born and
1: raised. Harold's or Uncle Remus?
2: Harold's for sure. Come on now. Don't know how I tear the studio up talking about Uncle Remus. So we will tear the studio up, okay?
1: Damn. Okay, Harold's or Portillo's?
2: Harold's for sure. Harold's over everything. Let's know that.
0: Okay, I love it. All right, so let's talk first of all. Like, are you married? Tell us a little bit about you.
2: So I am engaged, y'all.
0: Okay.
2: Yes.
1: Oh, wow.
2: Yeah. So
0: how long have y'all been together?
2: We've been together for 4 years.
0: Nice.
2: This year made 4 years.
0: Uh-huh.
2: And I found out that, fellas, all you really got to do is propose. You really don't have to get married. I just want to stay right here. I just want to stay a fiancé forever. It's good. This is a sweet spot, y'all.
0: Why? Why? Why? Why don't you want to get married?
2: Because it's like an intern. I get all the perks but no responsibility of a wife.
1: Damn.
2: So, it's all the excitement of marriage, but I don't have to wash no drawers or nothing. So, we can keep it right here. I want to be a forever fiancé. Fellas, if you propose, you got 5 more years. I promise you. You ain't got to worry about it. She gonna ease up on you.
0: I like it.
1: You know how black folks do, too. Now, they'll propose and then they'll stay engaged for at least 6-7 years.
2: I'm going to be engaged for 48 years.
1: Shut up.
2: I've been happily engaged for 48 years. That's going to be my story. It'll be like the lady on the Titanic when she was like 98.
0: So do you have kids or anything?
2: I have a son. He's 18 and he has 2 adult children.
0: Too. No, so the two kids, adult children?
2: Yeah. You know, we're older. You know?
0: Wait. So, your son is 18.
2: My son's 18 and his kids are 22 and 25. So, we ain't got no kid, you know? We can do whatever. We could just...
0: Yeah. No!
2: Yeah.
0: No! Okay. So now you ain't got to worry about no babies.
2: No babies.
0: So you only wanted one. Did you want more kids than that?
2: No. You know, I wanted them back to back. So once I just had my son, and once he turned like 7, I was like, yeah, that's it.
0: I'm not starting over yet.
2: I have one.
0: Did you like motherhood? Motherhood is fun?
2: Motherhood was fun. When I started comedy, a little neglect was involved. You know, I had to drop him off at my mama's house. But I'm like an assistant parent, you know. My mama did all the heavy lifting. I'm like an assistant coach, you know. I just make sure his homework done and take him to the movies every other week.
0: Okay. I'm sorry. JJ, you're right.
1: I told you.
2: Yeah, shout out to my mama, y'all. Shout out to Marie Rice. She really had it down. My support system really allowed me to chase my dreams. Mm-hmm. So I appreciate her for that, because ain't no way.
0: I don't know. She reminds me. I don't know. I'm waiting for you to keep talking, because you remind me there's a male comedian you remind me of. I can't figure out who it is.
2: Your delivery.
0: Like, you're the female version of this guy, and I can't figure out who it is.
2: Okay.
0: But JJ told me I was going to love you.
2: Thank you, JJ.
0: He said you are amazing and everything.
2: Thanks.
0: So, like, what do you want to do with your comedy career? Do you want to, like, where do you see it going and where you want it to be?
2: The goal is to, because I love stand-up, so, of course, movies... If those come, that will just help me sell out theaters. I just want to sell out theaters, arenas. I just want to do stand up all over the world and just, you know, get a crack like that. So if I got to do a little movie role, so I was in Tyler Perry movie.
0: Really? Which one?
2: Uncle Joe's College Trip. I was hole number one.
1: Not
2: hole
1: number one.
2: Yeah, I had a line though, so I get residual checks. Thank you, TP Studios. Thank you.
0: How long did it take y'all to do that movie when you were on set?
2: 3 seconds. We was done.
1: Shut up.
2: I'm talking about as soon as I pulled up, he was like, all right, cut. It's a wrap on you. I'm like, damn, we didn't. He don't play. Yeah. He get the movies done.
0: So your experience was, it was just a few seconds, you were good.
2: A few seconds, said my line. He let me do my own line. mine. Uh-huh. And then, yeah, we were gone. He pushed me out the door. Okay. Let the next movie rolling.
0: Okay. Right.
2: Beauty and Black.
0: We got to take a wait, we got to take a break. Okay. I want to know what you watch on TV and what you like, because it'd be interesting to see with your mindset. I could already tell.
1: Thanks.
0: JJ, you ain't lying. She's hilarious.
3: I told you.
0: Y'all, comedian Jessenish is in the building. More with her coming up. It's Dee Dee in the Morning.
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10: Good morning. More volume spotted here in the last few minutes. Trying to get up out of Blount County up by the airport. Alcoa Highway, it's busy as you work your way up by Singleton Station headed towards Knox County. Leaving Blount County, it's busy now on 275 over here southbound at Woodland, Baxter Avenue. Plenty of radar throughout East Tennessee. You're going to see a lot of that this week. Hey, don't let a slipping transmission make things worse on your car or truck. Having transmission problems, come to AMCO Transmissions today in North Knoxville. I'm Commander Chuck with your on-time traffic.
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0: the morning. JJ Williamson did it, Trey. Trey, yep, he did it. He told us that we had to get this woman in. He said, Didi, I know a female comedian. You're going to love her. She's so dope. You know what? She just came out. They said she is the one of the comedians you should know in 2026. Comedian Just Niche is with us.
1: All right. All right.
0: Now, what we learned from Just Niche, she said she has an 18-year-old son. His kids are older than him.
1: Shut up. That's not what that woman said.
0: Wait, wait. She was in a Tyler Perry movie. She was in a Tyler Perry movie last 3 seconds.
1: Yeah.
2: She did
0: say that.
2: I'm not
0: sad. All right. So, listen. Wait, what do you watch on TV? Like, what is your favorite show?
2: Polygamous.
0: Really?
2: Yeah. With a fight. Yeah, Polygamous was crazy.
0: You like Polygamous. I like that too.
2: Different World. I just watched that.
0: Did you like that?
2: Shout out to that. I did like it.
0: You did? Okay.
2: I did like it. It was a fun watch. Mm-hmm. You know, it was a fun watch.
0: Do you watch Beauty and Black though?
2: I do. I just didn't catch up on that last one. Beauty and Black is wild. Tyler Perry be wilding, man. I don't hate it.
1: Would you be a writer for like a comedy series?
2: I would be a writer. Yeah, I write for the Miss Pat show.
1: And, yeah.
2: I wrote on Barnell Hill show too. So yeah.
0: You were just talking about that.
1: I was just talking about it earlier.
2: Yep,
3: Hey, so Just Niche, man, I saw that you was on the We The Ones tour, man. Talk about how you came about with that and being the only female on that thing.
2: Yeah, She The Ones. That's what I kept saying it because you know, it's a male heavy lineup and that was dope.
0: When did you know you were funny?
2: Probably in high school.
0: Really?
2: High school, yeah. My
0: Everybody
2: friends,
0: used to say that you
2: my
0: were...
2: teachers, yeah, I would get out of trouble all the time. Because I would be talking, but it would be funny. So what they going to do? You know, they would just put me out of class as they laugh. But yeah, so.
0: So you knew then. Now, when you were a kid, did your mama make you come in and entertain people that came over to the house? Or did she make you
2: No, girl. We was at church, girl.
0: Oh, you grew up in the church?
2: Yeah, I grew up in the church. Kojic.
0: Wow.
2: Crazy, right?
0: So you were making a laugh in the church too?
2: No, I was getting in trouble in church.
1: Damn.
2: But you know. Damn.
3: How do you get in trouble at church?
2: Because I talk, you know, you gotta be quiet in church. You know, it's like school. Mm-hmm. You know, so you have to listen and be quiet. And you know, we was downstairs tearing up the church room. So we were always just getting into stuff. Because it's church, you know, right. We bored.
0: All right, so everybody, we are talking to comedian Just Niche. If you were able to put together, because you were saying, you know, She Them Ones.
2: Mm-hmm.
0: If you had to do, if you had to put a list together of some female comedians, what would you put together on a tour?
2: Oh man, this is good. It's so many dope female comedians.
0: Mm-hmm.
2: I would love if some more would pop on that lineup. Takara Williams.
1: Yeah, she be doing that thing.
2: Mimi Simpson and Sherelle are also very funny.
3: Yes,
2: Ashima Franklin.
3: Mm-hmm. Hell
2: me. I thought I was automatic. Okay, I thought that was a given. You know, I'm trying to think of everybody else. Lunell. It'd be really hard to think on the spot because we know so many, but I would definitely see if Lunell will rock out too.
0: So how often are you on the road?
2: Oh, well, my tour just started, so I'll be on the road about every week or every other week now, but yeah, we was hitting it hard for We The Ones, but now I'm on a Gracefully Petty tour.
0: I know that's right.
2: And so yeah, we finna get it all the way cracking. Yeah, well, this is my headline.
0: No, how can you be gracefully petty?
2: You know, because I'm a sweetheart, but I just I say what needs to be said, but the way I say it, people accept it.
0: Okay,
2: if that makes sense.
0: All right, so let me ask you this:
2: my delivery.
0: Here's a scenario: a coworker keeps stealing your lunch. Right? How do you handle that? Gracefully petty. Mm-hmm. How do you do it? If you put your lunch in, you know, in the refrigerator and they keep stealing.
2: Oh, yeah. I put like some little Ducalax or something in.
1: Uh-oh.
2: You know, put a little treat.
1: Not Ducalax.
2: You see, we're in the bathroom all day. Just stop stealing my pork chop. Yeah, you know, I'll put something in there. Because don't eat my food. So, we'll put something in there and make them go into the bathroom.
0: Okay, wait. She said pork chop. You know, it's my favorite. Do you cook? Do you cook good?
2: You know, I cook good for my fiance. And that's it.
0: Nice.
2: You know, I try to make sure he eats something good because I don't want to get unengaged. But other than that, I'm very basic with my stuff because, you know, I do low carb, so I kind of eat the same stuff.
0: Uh-huh. So the Gracefully Petty Tour is out there. You're hitting what? Tell us some of the cities you're hitting.
2: We Dallas, Houston, yep. Detroit, Cleveland,
0: ooh, like
2: Virginia
0: it.
2: Beach.
0: Ooh.
2: New York. Yeah, we're going. Philly.
0: Okay.
1: Yes.
2: Yeah, Tacoma. Yeah, we're rolling. I'm excited.
0: Well, listen. If there's somebody listening to us right now and if somebody wanted to book you, there could be a promoter listening right now. How do they find you? How do they book you?
2: Oh, yes. Go to justniche.com.
0: Okay.
2: Everything. JustNeshh.com. Go watch my special, y'all. We hit 1 million views on YouTube.
0: Come on.
2: Independence Project. Independent. Yeah, I begged up on that money. We got it filmed, and it hit 1 million views on YouTube. So go watch Self Served. We're working on a whole new hour, and I'm just excited.
1: Self Served on YouTube.
2: Self Served
1: right?
2: on YouTube. Yeah.
0: You are hilarious. I love you. JJ said I was going to love you.
2: Thank you, JJ.
0: Boy, y'all got to support this woman. Go see her when she's in your town, and make sure you follow her. Go see, log on, you said, to YouTube.
2: Yep.
0: Subscribe to her YouTube channel so you can see her special.
2: Yes.
0: Just Niche is the name, y'all. Gracefully Petty. Girl, you are that girl.
2: Thank
0: y'all.
2: Right.
0: It's in the morning.
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7: Good morning. More volume spotted here in the last few minutes. Trying to get up out of Blount County up by the airport. Alcoa Highway is busy as you work your way up by Singleton Station headed towards Knox County. Leaving Blount County, it's busy now on 275 over here southbound at Woodland, Baxter Avenue. Plenty of radar throughout East Tennessee. You're going to see a lot of that this week. Hey, don't let a slipping transmission make things worse on your car or truck. Having transmission problems, come to AMCO Transmissions today in North Knoxville. I'm Commander Chuck with your on-time traffic.
8: Good morning. It's going to be another warm summer-like day with forecast high temperatures back to the upper 80s, mostly sunny and quiet and dry conditions. However, spotty showers and thunderstorms throughout the day on Friday with pockets of locally heavy rain through the weekend. This forecast is brought to you by McNabb Center. If you're experiencing a mental health emergency, drop in to the McNabb Center's Empath Unit, which is so much better than waiting in the chaos of an emergency room. That's your latest forecast. I'm meteorologist Mike Witcher from the East Tennessee Weather Center, and remember to always get the latest forecast weather updates with the East Tennessee Weather app.
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0: right, so listen, good morning. It's Didi in the morning. And
1: is it?
0: Yeah, it is. Okay. Yeah,
1: it's sure.
0: Yep. And there goes comedian JJ Williamson, also Trey G's here. I love when we get a chance to talk to this woman from It's Only Entertainment.
1: Yes, Lord.
0: Please welcome entertainment reporter and blogger, Miss Marie Davis.
2: All right.
3: Good morning.
0: Hey, good morning. All right, so Marie, let's have a conversation right now. Let's get right into it. Savannah James and her bestie. This is like her bestie, and they're saying Savannah flies first class and she don't?
3: Yes, April explained that she doesn't fly first class with Savannah because it's not in her budget. Instead, she flies coach.
1: Wow.
3: She says there's two different lifestyles that exist. We're not delusional to that, and I think Savannah has accommodated me where I'm at. She also says that sometimes she'll walk up to first class just to hang out with Savannah, watch a movie mid-flight. And the reaction online is split. Some people are saying Savannah is not being a good friend.
1: Mm-hmm.
3: On the other side, some are saying, why would anybody expect someone else who has no responsibility over you to pay for your stuff? That is beyond me. What do you guys think?
1: Not the other 10. I'm paying for food. I'm probably going to pay for your hotel. Look, go to sleep and you won't even know you ain't in first class.
4: I seen somebody on social media say, Lord, deliver me from any friendship that looks like this.
0: Okay.
4: Because they was like, if my friend riding business, I'ma ride business.
0: Right.
4: If my friend riding first class,
0: I'ma ride first class.
4: You know what I'm saying? Like, as a friend, I'ma do whatever my friend do. You know what I mean?
0: All right, wait. It all depends on how many times we flying.
1: Flying.
4: Damn.
1: That's true.
0: We flying every time together? Like every time?
1: Come on, yeah.
3: But what if we're billionaires? We're talking about a billionaire.
0: Right. Now, there's the difference now. Right. Now, for me, if you're a billionaire, you can buy me a first-class ticket for $1,200.
4: Right.
3: Okay.
4: Like,
0: if you're a billionaire, I agree with that part. Your husband is a billionaire, sweetie.
4: Now, ain't nobody obligated to do nothing. Let's not get it confused. Okay.
3: This
4: obligated.
3: Is true.
4: Yeah, no, to do nothing.
3: This
4: but,
3: is true. But if we're best friends.
4: If we best friends, bro.
3: Best friends.
4: Like, come on.
0: Okay.
1: Now, what if LeBron said, hey, no, watch your cost.
0: Well, first of all, his tight ass, you got $1 billion then. If you that tight.
4: Well, and you can come back here with me. We can go in business class. Ain't nobody saying I got to come in first class. Come back here. That's going to save us both
3: this
4: money.
3: True.
1: Now, I'm letting you walk up here and watch the movie with me now.
4: I'm letting
0: you.
1: I'm
0: going to
1: share my snack here. I'm going to get a little piece of this meal now.
0: Okay. All right. Let's talk about Diddy. Hold on a second. Because we getting ready to go off on this one.
1: Yeah, we were.
0: Can we talk about Diddy? They're saying, is he in solitary confinement now? Solitary confinement?
3: Yes.
0: Really?
3: He is, according to NBC. News, Diddy has been living a VIP lifestyle.
0: Oh, yeah.
3: He's been paying thousands of dollars for inmates to cook for him, clean for him, do his laundry, and give him massages. Massages is crazy.
1: It's
3: okay.
1: Crazy,
3: the report also describes access to contraband, premium liquor, and inmates have been collecting overflow fan mail because he doesn't have any room for it.
1: Wow.
3: Now, one inmate says that this is not some normal stuff you see in jail. This is some rich stuff. But again, it's Diddy.
1: Yeah.
3: So immediately after the story broke, Diddy was put back into solitary confinement. This is his second stint after an earlier one in July following a physical fight with another inmate. Now, his rep is pushing back, saying the scrutiny over every single detail of his prison life has reached to a point where the media characterizes ordinary prison life as media news.
0: It's not ordinary. And let me tell you something. Man, I remember watching, I promise y'all, I remember watching a documentary on who's the first player, Jack Johnson, boxer from way back in the day.
1: He
0: ended up going to jail back in, I want to say, 1920 something, 40, whatever it was.
1: And
0: they said this dude was treated like a king back then in jail or prison.
1: Yeah.
0: So you know what Diddy going to do in 2026.
4: Boy.
0: Get my point?
4: Get massages.
0: Right.
3: Get massages. Premium liquor.
1: Right.
3: That's crazy.
0: And a phone, and he gets to watch movies, and he gets to.
4: So you mean to tell me Diddy in jail on that Don Julio acting a foolio?
0: Right.
1: Yeah.
0: Right.
3: Yes, he is.
4: What?
0: Let me tell you, celebrity fame is a trick to me, man. How people, and then nobody's looking at some of the crimes this dude did, and when you look at what he did to Cassie and everything,
4: right.
0: But we celebrate, man.
4: You can't get out of here.
0: And I'm going to be honest with you, I would be mad at some of them, what do you call them? The prison guards are allowing it.
4: Oh, of course. He breaking them out too.
0: Right, exactly. And then finally, speaking of being broke off, let's talk about the guy in Atlanta. The guy in Atlanta that Wasn't it the situation where he was overpaid money, Marie?
3: Yeah. I want to ask you guys, what would you do with an extra $620,000 in your bank account?
0: Oh, word.
3: I'm gonna install a pool at my house.
1: Definitely remodel the house.
0: Me too. I'm gonna get a new car.
1: If I got student loan, I'm gonna knock that down. I'm gonna knock that down.
4: They get it first.
1: Yeah, they get it first.
0: Where else? I'm gonna fly somewhere far.
1: Yeah. I'm gonna go shopping.
3: I'm gonna pay for my best friend to fly with me first
1: class.
0: All right. Well, listen, Marie, if somebody wants to find you and they want more entertainment stories, what do they need to do?
3: Listen, you can check us out on It's Only Entertainment on all social media platforms, Instagram, Facebook, Twitter, and check us out on our website, itsonlyentertainment.net. That is where all the tea gets poured first. And you can follow me on Instagram at _MarieDavid. Thank you so much, Dee Dee, Trey G, and Jay.
0: Thank you, Marie. We love talking to her, everybody. Yes. Make sure you follow her online from It's Only Entertainment. Give it up for Miss Marie David.
1: All right.
0: It's Dee Dee in the morning.
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3: All right, listen, let's get into it. Good morning. It's Didi in the morning. We got to get into our hot topics, all right? Because they're saying there is somebody in the rap game, very young man, talking about he about to retire. A young rapper said, I'm done with this.
4: Uh-oh.
3: You got to find out who it is. Let's get into it now. Here we go.
2: Let her cook.
0: Hot topics.
3: Woo.
0: Only on Didi in the morning.
3: First, can we talk about Asia Wilson?
4: Yeah, Asia
3: WNBA
4: Wilson, man, WNBA
3: player.
4: You know, so y'all know the WNBA playoffs is going on, man, and the Vegas Aces, they're playing the Indiana Fever right now.
5: Yo.
4: Man, so it was a situation went down during a play where Asia Wilson got confronted and went at a fan in the stands during the game.
5: Oh, yeah.
4: Man, they kicked him out. She got a technical foul. Now she's talking about it.
6: If I see a man come at me, taking steps towards me and pointing at me, I don't give a damn what you said. I don't give a damn how you said it, the tone. That is unacceptable. You don't step towards me. You never should step and point at me. I'm not for that at all. Excuse my French.
3: I did see that. I guess she did. There was something that happened. He stood up. He was like right there at the end.
4: He was right up under the goal, man. And the situation took place right there. He pointed at her. She heard it. And she confronted the man and went over there, too. And luckily, some of her teammates and coaches, you know, pulled her back, man. They kicked him out the game. She got a technical foul. But, you know, hey, man, you know, hey, these folks are human, too.
3: Yeah.
5: Yo, true enough. It was a lot of conversation in the comments about, like, is it a soft thing? Is the league?
4: Right.
5: So, because all he said was, that's on you. Because she had fouled another player. So all he said was, that's on you. And he pointed at her and he stood up. He did. But they was like, it didn't warrant all that.
4: Yeah.
3: Yeah. I heard other people saying, well, wait a minute now. In the NBA, they heard worse.
4: Oh,
3: them
4: yeah.
3: fellas that heard.
4: Oh, my God.
3: Right. And so was she being sensitive? I don't know.
5: That's what they saying.
3: Yeah.
5: So.
3: Yeah. Mm. Who is it now? Trey, tell everybody who said he's retiring now.
5: G Herbo, Chicago's own, man. He said that the rap game is full of phonies, fakes, and snakes, and he is not here for it, so he gonna get out.
7: I don't want to be a part of it anymore, so I love everybody that's been a part of this journey, you know me? The artist, and not only the artist, the man I am, I appreciate y'all. I love y'all, man. Y'all will still see me around. Maybe I'll go into acting or something, or start a podcast or shit like that, but I love y'all. Mamba out. See the rain, man. Say f*** y'all one last time. Appreciate everybody, all the labels I ever did business who believed in me and invested in my dream. I took it to heights that I couldn't imagine, man. Without God, none of this would have been possible.
5: Yeah.
3: So, are all rappers asleep when they give a statement?
4: Boy, he sound like he dead in the bed. I'm talking about covers to his neck in the bed.
3: Didn't he? Dude.
4: Covers to his neck right now,
3: you sound like your breath ain't fresh.
4: Boy.
5: Leave you here, man.
3: He just woke up.
4: Yeah, he went live as soon as he hit that snooze button.
5: Leave Herb alone, man.
4: Man.
5: Yeah.
4: But he too.
3: Wow.
4: Is he big enough and made enough money, you feel like that he can fully just retire?
5: I don't know his pockets like that,
4: right.
5: But I do think that he probably has more that he can accomplish.
4: Okay.
5: For sure.
4: Okay.
5: He has one song that kind of went, you know, national.
4: Yeah.
5: You know what I'm saying? But I think there's way more for G Herbo to do. So hopefully that's just kind of him being in his feelings right now.
3: Yeah.
4: Okay.
3: There's more for him to do. Probably produce some more kids who look just like him. Every time
4: his kids look like him?
3: What?
5: Yeah.
3: Every single one of them with different women, too. He got two different baby mamas, but them babies look just like him in the face.
5: They sure do.
3: I mean, he got strong genes.
4: All right. Oh, he carrying them one.
5: Not he carrying them.
3: Something's up. Finally, boy, Kevin Hart. Kevin Hart has teamed up with who now? Drewski and who?
5: Casa Knight. Mm-hmm. Yeah, Casa Knight, okay. Streamer and Instagram comedian Drewski. Now, they have a new movie coming out called Live Stream from Hell, and Kevin Hart wants you to support it.
8: Hey, this Live Stream from Hell that just dropped on Amazon, man. A fun thing I did with Kai Drewski. Put up my own money, shot something. This, of course, was on the heels of us streaming. We was like, yo, let's do something cool. Let's do something fun. We did it, shot it, loose as f***, just on some silly shit. But you want to laugh, go laugh, go check it out. It's on Amazon, on Prime. It's funny. I just like the fact that it was on some, let's just do some silly shit. Let's just fund some silly shit. Didn't do it. This generation is all about entrepreneurial movement and activity. And that's what I love the most about what Kai and what Drewski are doing, man.
3: That's nice.
5: Yeah, he
3: That's
5: definitely leverages his friendship.
3: Yeah, he does.
5: With Casanova and Drewski a lot.
3: Is he leveraging or using them?
4: I will.
3: Okay. Damn. Let me no. I'm just saying because let me tell you why. But it's smart because he's staying relevant with him,
5: right.
3: and he's being exposed to a whole different audience.
5: True. 100%.
3: And so are they. 100%. So they're both using it. It's like what is this called? Transactional.
5: Yeah. It's mutualism, right?
3: But it also makes me think of Drake. Because people try to get mad at Drake, but doesn't Drake lean back a little bit and he'll, you know, hook up with new up-and-coming artists?
5: He does. He does that a lot. And it's funny you said that because when I saw Kevin Hart and Drewski had the movie coming out, I said the same thing.
3: Mm-hmm.
5: I was like, he's like the comedy Drake, really. Like, he basically uses them a lot to kind of stay young and relevant.
3: Stay relevant.
5: With their audience.
3: And expose them, though, because there's something there, too, for you know what I mean?
5: 100%. Yeah.
3: So I like it. Congratulations to Kevin Hart making smart moves with the youngins.
5: Yeah, really smart.
3: All right, hey, listen, coming up, we got $1,000 for you next. It's Didi in the Morning. It is Thursday. It's Didi in the Morning with comedian JJ Williamson and Trey G. Trey's here to tell us what's trending.
5: Hey, so Drizzy Drake just had some more history accomplished. It looks like this song right here.

0: is now Drake's longest leading number one hot rap song on the charts.
1: Wow.
0: This is the longest one. It's longer than God's plan.
2: Wow, I can't believe it.
0: Yeah.
2: How is this possible?
0: I mean, it's Drake.
2: There's a lot of Janices out there that love the song.
0: That, and I think the Kendrick Lamar beef kind of is carrying this one too.
2: Okay.
0: I will say that. But yeah, this is longest number one song on the Billboard chart. So shouts out to Drizzy Drake, man.
2: Drake came back out winning. Everybody thought this was it for him, and I was one of them.
0: Yeah.
2: I wondered if this was, you know what I mean? When you saw a whole stadium, you know, singing about him during the Super Bowl, I thought, oh my God, can he make it back? Because everybody was hating on him, but he did it.
0: Yeah,
1: A-minor.
2: They say that's how you come back. You got to come back with something great. And he
0: facts.
2: Did.
0: Big facts.
2: Yep. Make everybody forget the other stuff. Hey, listen, we got $1,000. All you got to do is answer 10 questions correctly this morning, and you'll win our cash. Play our $1,000 minute game right now. You better call. 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Talk to Dee Dee.
1: That's 833-825-5233.
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4: I'm Bree Wood with BIN News Now. President Trump says he and technology executives are rebranding artificial intelligence as superintelligence.
5: We're going to be signing a document today renaming artificial intelligence because it's not artificial. We all agree on that.
4: Speaking after a White House AI summit, Trump said industry leaders support strong self-regulation and are working with communities to expand the data centers needed to power the rapidly growing technology. More than two decades of federal oversight have officially ended for the Oakland Police Department in California. A federal judge terminated the monitoring that began after the 2003 Oakland Rioters scandal, where officers were accused of brutality, tampering with evidence, and filing false reports. Local leaders say the department has made significant reforms and improvements since then. And the iHeartRadio Jingle Ball Tour is returning with a star-studded 2026 lineup. Ludacris, Teddy Swims, and Ray are among the artists set to perform. Tickets go on.

0: All right. Well, good morning. It's Didi in the morning. And can we talk about Southern Soul real quick? Can we just please talk about Southern Soul? Why was I out just last night on a school night? Hanging out, and all of a sudden, folks started coming in, a DJ came in, and the next thing you know, they played nothing but Southern Soul. And everybody knew every dance to a Southern Soul song. They got to dance to everything now.
1: I'll be trying to tell you, it's taking over,
0: it
1: man.
0: It really is, and I love it.
1: It has a life of its own at this point. Well, you know, I am no stranger to Southern Soul myself. Mm-hmm. So the Millennial Jukebox has now swung through the Southern Soul sector, and I have a new song that I have to bring
0: to
1: y'all. The Southern Soul
2: Sector.
1: Shut up. I got a new song that I got to bring to y'all. I think y'all going to like it.
2: That's mean music if it's in a sector.
0: Yeah, ain't it?
2: That's a sector.
0: Yeah, you're in that sector. Yeah,
1: all right, Dios mío. Please stay focused. Okay. Please stay focused. JJ, when I heard this song, I said JJ going to like this one.
2: Come on with it.
1: This is going to be one of the ones where I see him pick his phone up. He going to be like, let me search this one right now.
2: Let me Shazam this.
1: Now, it's called Talk to Me. It's called Talk to Me by Arthur Young. Now, I've played a couple songs by Arthur Young before. I think Funky 40, Stroking was another one.
2: Okay.
1: This one, though, Talk to Me, I think this is probably one of his top three, if not top.

0: I'm playing.
1: Come on, man.
0: When he came back on that second one and said, talk to me.
2: Talk to me.
0: I said, stop playing with A-Dub. Hey, yeah. Why? Stop playing with him. Okay. Go ahead, JJ.
1: I can just tell his shirt wet jamming this one right here. Yeah, this one of them holding the wall clothes right here.
0: If his ain't wet, yours will be afterwards.
1: Yeah, because I'm going to get up.
0: Oh, you going to break a sweat
1: yes,
0: now.
1: Lord.
0: Second verse,

0: I ain't gonna lie, that second talk to me gonna get me every time.
1: Every time. Talk
2: to me. He got some serious problems, but he got a good attitude about it. Yeah, he's a bill collector. And he ain't got no money in his bank account, but he's like, I'm gonna get me that fifth.
1: Man. And whoever back there picking that guitar, right. Yeah. Good Lord.
2: This is some old school blues. I don't care what they say.
0: I'm talking about for real. Third verse, he got to bring it. He got to bring it on home.

0: me and him now. Oh, look. He said, come drink my liquor and talk to me.
1: Shut up.
0: You ain't going to have but a teaspoon left.
1: Y'all going to have some. It's going to be some shots.
0: Right. It's by the end of the song, you going to been drank that fifth.
2: Yeah,
1: man. Shouts out to Arthur Young. Wow. Talk to me.
0: Dang
1: it's that one, man. Put that in your playlist.
0: Yeah, I'm going to have to.
2: Yeah, for real.
0: Yeah.
1: I love
0: that. Hold on a second. But he is having some problems, though. He is having some problems. Y'all hear that?
1: But he got a good attitude.
0: His family was tripping and the wife talking about leaving him, too.
2: Yeah.
0: Bank account messed up.
2: Yeah, man. Somebody always asked for some money.
0: God dang.
2: Damn. Matter of fact, don't y'all talk to him.
1: Shut up.
2: Y'all up here begging for something.
1: That's the remix.
2: Yeah, for real.
1: Don't talk to me.
2: Yo, don't talk to me.
0: And what's his name again, Trey?
1: Arthur Young is bro's
0: name.
1: Go
0: ahead, Arthur.
1: Shout out Arthur Young. Hey, why?
0: I like it. All right. It's DD in the morning.
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0: right, listen, Didi in the morning, about to get into the $1,000 minute game. Comedian JJ Williamson is here, also Trey G. Hey. Guys, before we get to the game, I just saw Shannon Sharp talk about this too just recently, but guess what they're saying? What is the percentage and how quickly do they go broke? NFL players, what do y'all think is the percentage and how often do they go broke?
1: I think it's pretty common.
0: Mm-hmm.
1: I think it's a big percentage.
0: What percentage you say?
1: I'll say 50% of NFL players go broke.
0: Mm-hmm.
1: And the time, probably within 10 years after they retire.
0: All right, what you say, JJ?
2: I'm going to say 10 years after they retire, but 33%.
0: Mm. Y'all are all off. You ready to hear what they said?
1: Uh-huh.
0: 80% of your football players go broke.
2: No way.
0: Yeah.
2: No way.
0: 80% of NFL players go broke within 3 years of retirement.
1: Three years
0: of retirement.
1: You ain't managing your money at all.
2: At all.
0: Yep. Within 3 years, they go broke. And it's interesting because Shannon Sharp was just saying that if you get a $100 million deal, 37% of it is going to go to taxes. So you're going to at least walk away with about $60 million.
1: Right.
0: He says if you put that in, I forgot, like just say not in the stock market or whatever, you hold it, you get 3% or whatever the percentage is. He said you end up making $3 million if you let your $60 million sit in the bank or sit somewhere, and you will make interest on it, and that's about $3 million a year. And he's like, who can't live on $3 million a year?
1: Odell Beckham said something similar, didn't he? He
0: really?
1: Said kind of the same thing.
0: Yeah.
1: Yeah, that like a $100 million contract is not really a whole lot of money in the grand scheme of everything.
0: But Shannon is saying it's enough, though, if you just put that $60 million, you're still walking away with $60 million.
1: But it'd be the entourage. They trying to take care of family.
0: Yeah.
1: They buying houses, cars, women.
0: Yeah.
1: The women going to do it every time. But they going to drain that account.
0: Mm.
2: Yeah. I feel like the NFL maybe should hire Ocho Cinco, Chad Johnson.
0: Oh, yeah. Teach
2: you how to save your money.
1: Facts.
0: He was tight, they say, with his money.
2: He was tight with his money.
0: Yeah, what did he have again? They said he was getting his jewelry from like a...
1: Claire's. Anybody wearing earrings from Claire's?
0: Yeah,
1: they know how to manage some money.
0: Yeah, they do.
2: Yeah, because, you know, them Claire earrings only sparkle an hour a day.
3: Shut up. Time to tap in for some easy money. Up to 1,000 dinero. Beat the clock for a stack. Just like that. It's the $1,000 Minute Game. Only on Didi in the Morning.
0: Hey, good morning. Who is this?
4: Good morning. It's TK.
0: Hey, TK. How you doing?
2: TK.
4: I'm doing good. How about you?
0: We doing all right, TK. All right, listen. We ready to play this game. If you win this $1,000, what you going to do with the money?
4: Ooh, pay my daughter's tuition.
0: Oh, she's in college?
4: She's in college,
0: mm-hmm.
4: Yeah, this is her second year. She goes to Jackson State.
0: Oh, that's beautiful, Jackson State.
2: Jackson State, oh my God. She could have went to Alcorn.
4: Oh my goodness.
0: Yeah.
4: No.
0: You know, JJ went to Alcorn. All right, you ready? All right. Let's spin this wheel and get you some extra cash. Here we go.
5: JJ from the SIP.
6: Trey G.
5: $20 bonus.
1: All right, Mama Jackson State, I'm going to read you the 10 questions.
2: If Mama you don't, Jackson State.
1: Yes, indeed. If you don't know the answer, love, what you going to say?
4: Fast.
1: That's right. And we're going to spin the block, answer it again, and we got to go fast. That sound like a plan?
4: Sound like a plan.
1: All right, let's get paid. First question. Name a song that's guaranteed to get your family function lit.
4: Oh, TK Soul, It's Friday.
1: There you go. Name a sign that springtime is here.
4: A sign?
1: Uh-huh.
4: The sun, I don't know.
1: There you go, that's fine. What movie takes place?
4: Out.
1: There you go. What movie takes place in the city of Wakanda?
4: Wakanda?
1: What movie takes place in the city of Wakanda? What's the name of the movie?
4: Black Panther.
1: There you go. What actress played Whitley Gilbert on the TV show Different World?
4: Tina, just saw her name. Can't think of.
1: If someone's birthday is September 9th, what is their zodiac sign?
4: Virgo.
1: Yeah, you're right. How old is podcaster Shannon Sharp?
4: 45.
1: What is the capital of Kentucky? Who on the morning show has two?
2: I can now.
0: What did you say?
4: We
0: couldn't hear you. What did you say? Capital of Kentucky.
4: I get all the 40s.
1: Oh, no, nah, yeah, he's 58, love.
0: Yeah, and you didn't answer okay.
1: He's 58.
4: Oh, I didn't even hear it. I think my phone went out while I was driving.
0: Well, you got four. Yeah. You got four out of seven. Y'all only got to seven. Four out of seven.
1: That's all right.
0: What you missed was this one. What actress played Whitley Gilbert on the TV show A Different World? That would be Jasmine Guy. How old is podcaster Shannon Sharp? He's 58.
1: Mm-hmm.
0: And then you guys didn't get to the capital of Kentucky, is Frankfort. So you got 4 out of 7, really 6. $10 every correct answer. We add up to $40, but throw in that extra 20. $60 is coming to you, girl. $60.
6: All right. Be thankful. Thank
7: Mama Jackson.
0: Awesome. All right, congrats. Why don't you do me a favor? Tell everybody the show that gave you a shot at that $1,000.
4: Speak in the morning.
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8: Good morning. It's going to be another warm summer-like day with forecast high temperatures back to the upper 80s, mostly sunny and quiet and dry conditions. However, spotty showers and thunderstorms throughout the day on Friday with pockets of locally heavy rain through the weekend. This forecast is brought to you by McNabb Center. If you're experiencing a mental health emergency, drop in to the McNabb Center's Empath Unit, which is so much better than waiting in the chaos of an emergency room. That's your latest forecast. I'm meteorologist Mike Witcher from the East Tennessee Weather Center. And remember to always get the latest forecast weather updates with the East Tennessee Weather app.
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0: Good morning. It's Dee Dee in the morning and Trey G and comedian JJ Williamson.
1: Uh-huh.
0: Guys, you know, it's all about our small business spotlight.
1: Yes.
0: And we love to put the spotlight on some of our strong businesses.
1: Strong business spotlight.
0: It is. Strong business.
1: And ease.
0: As a matter of fact, this man is the founder and principal of Elite Commercial Lending out of Chicago. Please give it up for Mr. Barry Laurie.
2: Hey.
0: Hello, Barry. How you doing?
2: I am well today, Dee Dee. Thank you.
0: All right, Barry, tell us, what is Elite Commercial Lending? Tell us a little bit about what you do.
2: Elite Commercial Lending, we are a commercial mortgage broker firm. We do small balance commercial loans that the banks won't do. Our customers typically are small, upcoming entrepreneurs in different fields, and we provide the funding that's necessary that other banks and lenders will not provide for them.
0: Wow, that's really nice.
2: We have done loans up to $5 million in our particular space. The banks don't loan money to different entrepreneurs for several different reasons. They can be, you know, they don't have a track record. That's the most important part right there. Most small upcoming entrepreneurs, they don't have the paperwork qualifications.
0: Okay, so we're talking to the founder and principal of Elite Commercial Lending, Barry Laurie. All right, so here's the other thing. You know, when you talk about, you know, different loans and things like that, if you're a business or a new entrepreneur, are you supposed to, or do you rate it on their credit score as well? Like what you do personally? How do people apply and qualify for lending?
2: Yes, well, your personal credit score is always taken into account.
0: Damn.
2: That's how you feel. Right. So we have no score programs. Like we have a program for people that's trying to buy an investment property. They have money, but they don't have credit. We have a no score credit program for people like that. We do a lot of different things here that traditional lenders don't do.
0: Wow. Okay. And that's nice to know because they often say this, honestly, Barry, they say this a lot about for entrepreneurs, certainly minority entrepreneurs, you know, they say their number one issue is trying to find funding. And you seem like you're the one that could help a lot of these minority businesses when other lenders don't want to give them a chance. You would give them a chance. Is that what you're telling us?
2: That's what I'm saying.
0: All right. I like it. Okay.
1: All right. Let me ask you, man. So when somebody get a loan from you and everything is going fine, when is a good time for people to maybe refinance?
2: When they straighten their situation out. When you get it together, that's when it's time to get out. Well, what we do here, we're the place for the people that's trying to get established that don't quite have everything figured out yet.
1: Right.
2: We help them figure it out. We help them put it together so that they can get on their feet and get started.
0: Okay.
2: Now, we're not there forever. What we put you in is temporary.
0: Mm.
2: What I do is I take into account people's personal situation. I take into account their business background, the business that they're trying to do. And I see if it makes sense. If it makes sense, it makes money.
0: All right, Barry, I want you to know, somebody is listening right now going, I need his number. There is a business person right now, an entrepreneur, a future entrepreneur, somebody's ready to get their business off the ground, is listening to you, and they want your information. Do you have a website? What's your phone number, location? 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
0: Okay, here's another question. You know, we're nationally syndicated, and you're on the big spotlight all over the country.
1: Yes.
0: Somebody's listening right now in New Haven. There is somebody listening in Pittsburgh or Dallas or somewhere that says, can they call you as well?
2: Yes.
0: Ooh.
2: Please do.
0: Ooh.
2: We are a nationwide commercial lender.
0: Okay. Y'all make sure you give them a call. Elite Commercial Lending.
2: Thank you very much.
0: Thank you for helping out the community. Y'all got to give it up for the founder and principal of Elite Commercial Lending out of Chicago, Mr. Barry Laurie.
1: Hey.
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2: All right, good morning, Dee Dee in the Morning. And we got to get into the hot topics because we do have some breaking news this morning. Have y'all heard what's going on with Rick Ross? Let's get into it.
0: Crazy, scary, and hilarious. Hot topics.
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2: First, we got to talk about that flood threat that is happening in central part of the United States. Y'all been hearing about it?
4: Yeah.
2: Folks are bracing for it.
5: Dramatic scenes unfolding during flooding in New Mexico. This woman had to be rescued after her vehicle was washed off the road. The same system causing a truck to hydroplane in Corpus Christi, Texas, and spawning at least two tornadoes in Amarillo. One car was left on its side. Another twister roaring through central Kansas. A new video showing flooding in Lincoln, Nebraska, and a truck jackknifing in Omaha.
4: That rain, it could be a hazard, man. Yeah. You got to slow down in that rain.
6: Yeah, for real.
4: You can't just be driving off fast and stuff.
2: But the fact that it's all through the middle of it, man, you know what I'm talking about on this one? And everybody's tripping
4: huge
2: on it.
4: Huge storm.
2: Yeah.
4: But I guess it's kind of like part of course, right? Because we got a lot of heat throughout the country. Now it's just a lot of rain and water coming into the new season.
2: Yeah. Yeah.
4: Sheesh.
2: The other thing we got to talk about, Dame Dash is out here saying his daughter, did he say his daughter's are scared of black men? First, he said his sons, too?
4: Yes. It's mostly because they aren't around a lot of people that look like them, is what he was saying. And then also, too, he's not the best representation.
7: But you know what's crazy? He's my first child that loves black girls.
8: Oh, the rest don't?
7: No.
8: Why do you think that is?
7: Because they're not around them.
8: How does that make you feel?
7: It bothers me more with my daughters.
8: Oh, they don't like black men either?
7: Not that they don't like them. When you're in a certain social class, sometimes you only have a stereotype of the people that you're not in front of.
8: Right.
7: So, for example, Raquel had never been around a black man like me. She didn't know they existed. The only version she knew existed were the ones that in front of her were acting stereotypical. So a lot of times my daughters are afraid of the quintessential stereotypical version of what they perceive a black man to be.
2: Interesting, right?
4: Yeah.
2: Interesting.
4: I could co-sign that, though. Dame Dash does do a lot of cutting up on social media.
2: Yeah.
4: Especially when it comes to other black men, Jay-Z in particular.
6: Mainly.
4: Yeah, but he does a lot of cutting up, so I can see that.
2: Yeah. I also think that they have a certain view because they're not around. Like you said, economically, think about where they raised. You know, daddy's a millionaire. They probably went to private schools and all that kind of stuff.
4: That's true, too.
2: So, yeah.
4: Definitely true, too.
2: The other thing, let's get the breaking news. They're saying there's some breaking news this morning with Rick Ross.
4: That's what I'm hearing. They basically said that Rick Ross has been arrested for battery and domestic violence. This comes kind of associated with his
2: ex-girlfriend
4: accusing him of like physical abuse as well.
2: So is it her or no?
4: No, this is somebody else. They say that he strangled somebody and was arrested early Thursday morning is what they are saying. Yeah.
6: Oh, Rick.
4: But this is a different person they're saying.
2: What do you think Tia Kim going to say now?
4: Yeah, what can you say? maybe he done changed since they was together. Because she did come out and defend him and say he wouldn't put his hands on nobody first.
2: Right.
4: But our early reports say it's somebody else. But, of course, we're going to get more information as it come out.
2: Yeah, they're going to investigate. All right, thanks for that. Listen, guys, those are your hot topics, all right? Coming up, we're going to shut the show down next. It's Dee Dee in the Morning.
9: Yeah, boy!
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0: right, that's it. We're done. The show is over for today. Trey, what you learn?
1: We learned that Kevin Hart, he spoke about releasing his new movie with Drewski and Kasanat called Live Stream from Hell, and it's on Amazon right now.
0: What about you, JJ? What
2: and
0: you remember?
2: I learned that Ray Lewis told Jamie Foxx, "Hey, look at his ass. He'll let you know if he can really run fast."
0: All right, and let me tell you some other things that we found out. Let's see, we found out that Drake's song "Janice" is one of his longest ones he's ever had on the charts right now.
1: Ooh, yeah.
0: Oh yeah, and we also found out the federal government said we're gonna send y'all $500.
1: Damn.
0: We just don't know when.
1: Yeah. Soon. You'll get it when I get it. Yeah.
0: Soon.
1: I owe you.
0: Yep. That's all it is, an IOU. All right.
1: Listen.
0: IRS. Tomorrow on the show, get ready. Dope discussion for you, cash, and more. We'll meet you right back here on DD in the Morning.
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4: I'm Bree Wood with BIN News Now. President Trump says the last American troops are leaving Iraq.
5: This is a great day for America, and importantly, we leave with Iraq, having a wonderful new prime minister, Ali al-Zaidi.
4: Speaking from the White House, Trump praised U.S. service members. American forces have been deployed in northern Iraq since 2014 as part of Operation Inherent Resolve against ISIS. Captain Bianca C. Wilkerson, a Black Army officer from Norfolk, Virginia, has died while supporting U.S. operations in the Middle East. The 37-year-old suffered a medical emergency during deployment, and her death brings the publicly reported military death toll in Iran to 19. And supporters of Nolan Wells are taking part in a nationwide social media campaign called Blackout for Nolan Wells. Participants are changing profile pictures and sharing his name as family members continue seeking answers about the 18-year-old's death following a July trip to Horn Island.

It's the first of the month. Hey, it's your Radio Love Deja Vu kicking off this Thursday edition of the show. Happy 1st of October. Oh, fourth quarter is about to start rolling. And we're going to roll with all your favorite songs, your hustlers, tips, words of encouragement. And who is doing what on the cover of Time Magazine? I'll spill some tea in minutes. We're kicking off the Thursday edition of this Deja Vu show. Everybody.

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4: 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What they talking about? They talking about nothing.
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0: turning 30. Brie Larson is celebrating. Zach Galifianakis is turning 57. Tierney Smollett turns 40. And the legendary queen with that beautiful voice, Miss Julie Andrews, turns 91. Now, let's go to our deja vu lines. Who's this and what are you celebrating?
1: My name is Miss Dow. I'm calling from New Jersey. And I'm celebrating being free and renewing everything to another level.
0: All right, Miss Dow, you better be free. Go ahead and sing that Denise Williams song. I just got to be free. Okay, I'm not going to sing it. Anyway, thanks for checking in and celebrating life and being free. Hey, that's what we do

0: 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The Deja Vu Show.
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5: Good morning. It's going to be another warm summer-like day with forecast high temperatures back to the upper 80s, mostly sunny and quiet and dry conditions. However, spotty showers and thunderstorms throughout the day on Friday with pockets of locally heavy rain through the weekend. This forecast is brought to you by McNabb Center. If you're experiencing a mental health emergency, drop in to the McNabb Center's Empath Unit, which is so much better than waiting in the chaos of an emergency room. That's your latest forecast. I'm meteorologist Mike Witcher from the East Tennessee Weather Center, and remember to always get the latest forecast weather updates with the East Tennessee Weather app.
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1: I'm Brie Wood with BIN News Now. James Tallarico is challenging Kim Paxton to a debate in Texas's U.S. Senate race. Texas GOP strategist Vinny Menchillo says that it's unlikely Paxton would be harmed in a debate.
2: It's not like Tallarico's going to have any new news, any new attacks on Paxton. We've heard them all. We've processed them all.
1: Political observers say a debate could give Paxton an opportunity to further define his opponent for voters. President Trump says $500 refund checks are being sent to certain Affordable Care Act enrollees starting today. The payments target eligible middle-income households in states using the Federal Health Insurance Exchange after premium costs rose following the expiration of subsidies. And former NBA star J.R. Smith was arrested in Texas on a family violence assault charge. Authorities say Smith was taken into custody after a traffic stop linked to an active warrant. The 16-year NBA veteran remains in custody, and details about the alleged incident have not been released. Get BIN News Now on demand 24/7 on the iHeartRadio app.
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saying, listen, I know tomorrow's Friday. You probably got that check and you're going to go hit the stores, hit the mall. Maybe you are already shopping online like I do. Stop judging me. But maybe you want to think back to those old school stores that you used to pop into back in the day. We'll dive into what you had to say coming up in minutes for So What You Saying on the Deja Vu Show. At first,

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5: 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Tom McCann, Baker's. 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Let's go to my deja vu lines. Where were you shopping back in the day? So what you saying?

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1: All right, thanks for checking in, Brissa. 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
4: 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Shouts out to Serena Gates. She was talking about a great day in Harlem. 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

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Gotta school you because you will be entertained and informed. 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I'm sure you've heard of this picture called

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6: Good morning. It's going to be another warm summer-like day with forecast high temperatures back to the upper 80s, mostly sunny and quiet and dry conditions. However, spotty showers and thunderstorms throughout the day on Friday with pockets of locally heavy rain through the weekend. This forecast is brought to you by McNabb Center. If you're experiencing a mental health emergency, drop in to the McNabb Center's Empath Unit, which is so much better than waiting in the chaos of an emergency room. That's your latest forecast. I'm meteorologist Mike Witcher from the East Tennessee Weather Center. And remember to always get the latest forecast weather updates with the East Tennessee Weather app.
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2: People just don't see how much work is really involved in this rap. 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I didn't see it. I never saw it until I was actually in it. You really gotta be in it to understand what it's like. But you always gotta see you smile. You always gotta put on that fake, you know.

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1: I'm Bree Wood with BIN News Now. James Tallarico is challenging Kim Paxton to a debate in Texas's U.S. Senate race. Texas GOP strategist Vinny Menchillo says that it's unlikely Paxton would be harmed in a debate.
2: It's not like Tallarico's going to have any new news, any new attacks on Paxton. We've heard them all. We've processed them all.
1: Political observers say a debate could give Paxton an opportunity to further define his opponent for voters. President Trump says $500 refund checks are being sent to certain Affordable Care Act enrollees starting today. The payments target eligible middle-income households in states using the Federal Health Insurance Exchange after premium costs rose following the expiration of subsidies. And former NBA star J.R. Smith was arrested in Texas on a family violence assault charge. Authorities say Smith was taken into custody after a traffic stop linked to an active warrant. The 16-year NBA veteran remains in custody, and details about the alleged incident have not been released. Get BIN News Now on demand 24/7 on the iHeartRadio app.
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4: Taking flights and all that stuff a couple weeks ago, right? Well, TSA and going through the security. Well, how about this? Now, there's a new rule that TSA agents can no longer sit. Because, you know, sometimes they'd be sitting down, you know, examining things. Now, there's a new rule that says they cannot have seats. Say what? They got to stand on their feet that whole time. Somebody better invest in some Crocs or something. Could be a hustler. Could be a new invention that you can help for people who are standing on their feet like the TSA agents. I'm just saying. Meanwhile, forget about taking the trip. Let's take a trip to breakfast. How about that? That's where they're saying a lot of the dates are happening. People are foregoing the drinks and dinner and all that and now doing breakfast dates. I like it. I'm not mad at a good breakfast date. Long as we go someplace that has some good turkey sausage. That's all I'm saying. Oh, and what about the dates that people are doing with the stranger photo shoots? I think those are so romantic. You gotta check it out. Hey, you've just gone around the world with me, Deja Vu.
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5: 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We're damn good, too. 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Gotta be handy with the steal if you know what I mean. Earn your keep.

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4: It's time for some words of encouragement. 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Together we rise. We got to combat all the drama we're seeing with some positivity, man.

words, everyone is fighting a battle you know nothing about. You're like, Dej, that's not encouraging. But the encouraging part about it is that now we know how to address people. We know how to respect people. We know how to pause for a minute to see why they might be feeling a type of way or responding a kind of way to us when we're talking to them. Somebody's going through something. As a matter of fact, you're probably going through something that I don't even know about. My friend, it won't be like this.

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4: It's another warm, late summer day with forecast highs back in the mid to upper 80s. We'll do it again tomorrow with some afternoon showers and the evening thunderstorms and then better coverage of rain through the weekend. 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That's your latest forecast. I'm meteorologist Mike Witcher from the East Tennessee Weather Center. And remember to always get the latest forecast weather updates with the East Tennessee Weather
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1: I'm Bree Wood with BIN News Now. James Tallarico is challenging Ken Paxton to a debate in Texas's U.S. Senate race. Texas GOP strategist Vinny Menchillo says that it's unlikely Paxton would be harmed in a debate.
2: It's not like Tallarico's going to have any new news, any new attacks on Paxton. We've heard them all. We've processed them all.
1: Political observers say a debate could give Paxton an opportunity to further define his opponent for voters. President Trump says $500 refund checks are being sent to certain Affordable Care Act enrollees starting today. The payments target eligible middle-income households in states using the Federal Health Insurance Exchange after premium costs rose following the expiration of subsidies. And former NBA star J.R. Smith was arrested in Texas on a family violence assault charge. Authorities say Smith was taken into custody after a traffic stop linked to an active warrant. The 16-year NBA veteran remains in custody, and details about the alleged incident have not been released. Get BIN News Now on demand 24/7 on the iHeartRadio app.
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What? His glow up must be studied. Meanwhile, we'll tell you about who's glowing up in jail. Say what? I'll give you all the deets coming up in a minute for that tea.

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10: What they talking about? They talking about nothing. What they talking about? They talking about nothing.
11: News, huh? Gossip, what? And drama. It's time for Deja Vu to spill that tea.
12: You're rocking with the Deja Vu Show, baby. And yo, Diddy is rocking with phones and good meals. According to reports, he's living it up. Matter of fact, he won't be living there too long. His sentencing date, release date rather, keeps getting pushed further and further up. Now it's at January of 2028. I'm thinking they're going to start pushing it to 2027. I bet you he'll be out by summer of next year. You want to put a penny on it? Come on. Meanwhile, Tyler Perry's putting some millions on it. You know his house that Prince Harry and Meghan Markle were staying in? We're staying in. He's selling that house. He's moving to Puerto Rico. We talked about this. That mansion or that whole property,

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0: Yo, it was earlier this week, we saw some action on Outkast's page, right? And people were like, oh my gosh, please, please don't play with us. There's going to be a new album. What? Turns out, it's a Waffle House collaboration with Outkast, and this might be more Big Boy, but hey, they're doing it under the Outkast moniker with some Gator Belts and Patty Melts, so we'll see what happens when they unveil everything tomorrow. We'll see what this goes down, but I'm saying, can we please just get a new song? You don't even have to give us a whole album. Give us a two-minute chorus or a hook or something. Big Boy and Andre 3000?

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7: It's another warm, late summer day with forecast highs back in the mid to upper 80s. We'll do it again tomorrow with some afternoon showers and the evening thunderstorms and then better coverage of rain through the weekend. 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That's your latest forecast. I'm meteorologist Mike Witcher from the East Tennessee Weather Center. And remember to always get the latest forecast weather updates with the East Tennessee Weather app.

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1: I'm Bree Wood with BIN News Now. James Tallarico is challenging Kim Paxton to a debate in Texas's U.S. Senate race. Texas GOP strategist Vinny Manchillo says that it's unlikely Paxton would be harmed in a debate.
2: It's not like Tallarico's going to have any new news, any new attacks on Paxton. We've heard them all. We've processed them all.
1: Political observers say a debate could give Paxton an opportunity to further define his opponent for voters. President Trump says $500 refund checks are being sent to certain Affordable Care Act enrollees starting today. The payments target eligible middle-income households in states using the Federal Health Insurance Exchange after premium costs rose following the expiration of subsidies. And former NBA star J.R. Smith was arrested in Texas on a family violence assault charge. Authorities say Smith was taken into custody after a traffic stop linked to an active warrant. The 16-year NBA veteran remains in custody, and details about the alleged incident have not been released. Get BIN News Now on demand 24/7 on the iHeartRadio app.
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2: 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Got a shout out to Isaac Music, Teyonce, B. Morris, 1984. You know what everybody's doing? 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Don't forget to catch up on all of the drama at The Deja Vu Show. 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We'll be posting the Tank and John Legend interviews shortly. 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
2: We're going to dance. We're going to dance and have some fun.

What's going on? It's Deja Vu on Jump 97.1. This is that Deja Vu show about to piece you out, check you out tomorrow just in time for Friday. But wait, hold up. Got a shout out to this 18-year-old student named Yanko. He actually started an organization. Actually, his name is Max Owebo. The Yanko Foundation is what he started in Ghana. It's a nonprofit to help kids over there get education. And he started it with his allowance. He was getting money and he had a vested interest over there. Was like, you know what? I want to give back. 18 years old, holding it down like that. Yo, do your thing, Max Owebo. We are appreciating you and showing you mad love, looking out for the international community. Hey, that's it for me, Deja Vu. I am out of here. You, me, the music will hang out again tomorrow. So until then, stay sweet, stay in love, funky, but out of trouble. And to all of my Black, White, Asian, Latino, Indigenous, and biracial butterflies, peace. I love you, but sister girl's got to go.

0: It's another warm, late summer day with forecast highs back in the mid to upper 80s. We'll do it again tomorrow with some afternoon showers and the evening thunderstorms and then better coverage of rain through the weekend. 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That's your latest forecast. I'm meteorologist Mike Witcher from the East Tennessee Weather Center. And remember to always get the latest forecast weather updates with the East Tennessee Weather app.
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1: I'm Brie Wood with BIN News Now. James Tallarico is challenging Kim Paxton to a debate in Texas's U.S. Senate race. Texas GOP strategist Vinny Manchillo says that it's unlikely Paxton would be harmed in a debate.
2: Not like Tallarico's going to have any new news, any new attacks on Paxton. We've heard them all. We've processed them all.
1: Political observers say a debate could give Paxton an opportunity to further define his opponent for voters. President Trump says $500 refund checks are being sent to certain Affordable Care Act enrollees starting today. The payments target eligible middle-income households in states using the Federal Health Insurance Exchange after premium costs rose following the expiration of subsidies. And former NBA star J.R. Smith was arrested in Texas on a family violence assault charge. Authorities say Smith was taken into custody after a traffic stop linked to an active warrant. The 16-year NBA veteran remains in custody, and details about the alleged incident have not been released. Get BIN News Now on demand 24/7 on the iHeartRadio app.
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0: man, oh man, how's Gisele Bündchen ended her relationship and marriage with Tom Brady is being revealed.
1: 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How long has it been? I mean,
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10: It's the Baker Buzz from Hollywood and beyond.
11: We specifically said no camera.
12: It's a Thoughtful Thursday. We are the Baker Boys, and it's time to get into the cheese.
13: The cheese.
12: Yes.
13: All right, the gossip.
12: Yes, the gossip.
13: All right, so there's a new book about Tom Brady, who's also known as the GOAT in football, right?
12: Okay.
13: You know, one of the greatest quarterbacks to ever play the game.
12: Right.
13: But there are claims that Gisele Bündchen told him they were no longer compatible before their 13-year marriage ended in 2022.
12: After 13 years, now you figure it out, huh?
13: Yeah, according to the author, Lars Anderson, an insider said Bündchen, who is really into astrology, reportedly looked at the stars and told Brady, we're not compatible.
12: Yo, your moon, sun, and my stars are not aligning. You gotta go, bro.
13: The book, Brady, An American Story and the Price of Greatness, also details longstanding tensions over Brady's football career, including an alleged moment where Bündchen asked him, wouldn't now be a perfect time to retire?
12: Yeah.
13: And also there was things about him not spending enough time with his family.
12: Well, you can't be the GOAT and be the best dad on the planet and the best husband.
13: It's pretty hard.
12: You got to choose.
13: Yeah.
12: You know, which lane you want to go in? Which one's going to be good for the long term for me here? All right. Well, are you looking forward to find out?
13: Well, I don't read, so I'm just letting people that want to know what really happened.
12: You can listen to a book nowadays, Eric.
13: I just think it's really crazy that she based the relationship on the stars and astrology, right?
12: Okay. Well, she didn't base it originally on astrology because she married the guy without looking at the stars, apparently.
13: All right, so I'm just corrected right here. The book is about him. She did not write it. I didn't say she wrote a book.
12: Oh.
13: Nick said that.
12: Okay.

0: traffic.
1: Good morning. TDOT's in the process of clearing up a couple of accidents out here. There's still some volume, however, in West Knoxville on the Interstate 40 East and West. Over the top of West Hills, it's crowded Pillsbury Parkway. Over the interstate, when that traffic headed out through Hardin Valley on Pillsbury Parkway towards the Oak Ridge area. Radar down I-40 throughout Roane County this morning. 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I'm Commander Chuck with your on-time traffic.
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1: Good afternoon. TDOT's out here working with a couple of accidents in the West Knoxville area. Stop and go already. Certain sections of Kingston Pike through the Bearden area. It's building Alcoa Highway southbound back towards the Black County area. Heavier traffic volume just in the last few minutes on that Holston River Bridge, especially going eastbound I-40, pushing on out through East Knox County. 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I'm Commander Chuck when you're on time traffic.
2: It's another warm late summer day with forecast highs back in the mid to upper 80s. We'll do it again tomorrow with some afternoon showers and the evening thunderstorms and then better coverage of rain through the weekend. 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That's your latest forecast. I'm meteorologist Mike Witcher from the East Tennessee Weather Center. And remember to always get the latest forecast weather updates with the East Tennessee Weather App.
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8: Looks like the ice is melting, Eric V.
9: Okay, guys, here we go. We got some traps being set for, I guess, ICE agents?
8: Yeah, if you're an ICE agent who is single and ready to mingle, the FBI has a warning for you. In February, the FBI put out an alert concerning online dating profiles targeted at people working in law enforcement. Uh-huh. The warning alleges that fictitious online dating profiles had been created by a small group of women. The goal of these profiles was to attract agents working within the immigration law enforcement, then collect information on them so they could dox them. What does a dox mean, Eric?
9: You know what, Nick V, I'm not sure. I'm going to check it out, but also, this is kind of like the same thing they were doing over there during the war in Ukraine.
8: Okay.
9: They were sending like girls to see the Russian soldiers and stuff like that.
8: Yes.
9: So it was kind of the same thing.
8: I see that, man. And you know what? There's so many people coming in from out of the country that work in these positions, these girls. I mean, if you were to go into a strip club in New York City, how many Russians or Ukrainian girls do you think are working there?
9: A lot.
8: Okay. So those women are put there in place basically as agents. Now you know.
10: If you miss me.

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1: I'm Amber Payton with BIN News Now. Black Chicago Mayor Brandon Johnson says crime could rise if corporations do not invest more in the city.
2: And refuse to ask a rich person to pay their fair share. They are causing an increasing crime.
1: Johnson also criticized 29 city council members opposing a corporate head tax, accusing them of protecting big businesses while pushing austerity on working people. The Justice Department has arrested 10 people accused of voter fraud in Minnesota. Attorney General Todd Blanche says the cases involve illegal voting in 2022, 2024, and this year's primaries. And rapper Rick Ross is facing two battery charges in Florida after his former girlfriend accused him of assaulting her. TMZ reports Ross was arrested Thursday on felony strangulation and misdemeanor battery charges tied to an August incident. His arraignment is set for October 22nd. Get BIN News Now on demand 24/7 on the iHeartRadio app.
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3: Good afternoon. More volume of traffic spotted here in the last few minutes. 275 north of town as you pass high school, continuing on 75 up into Anderson throughout Campbell County. That traffic's building pretty good on that Solway Bridge right now. Trying to get out of the Oak Ridge area. Here comes some of that traffic down Pillsbury Parkway at the moment where it's stop and go there at Dutchtown. 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I'm Commander Chuck with your on-time traffic.
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0: Bagel Boys in the house for Thoughtful Thursday.
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0: Oh, boy.
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14: Man, if you're 600 pounds and you're still getting it in, I mean, hats off to you. Shake my banana.
15: I mean, let's look at this. They're over 1,000 pounds together.
14: Together.
15: 640-pound man, and his wife is 450 pounds.
14: That's a lot of pressure.
15: All right, a lot of pressure. A couple in Liverpool reportedly survived after their bedroom floor collapsed during an intimate night together. The pair and their bed reportedly fell through multiple floors of the building before crashing into a lower level room.
14: I mean, I'm just saying out loud, just thinking about their size. Why don't you guys put your bed on the first floor? And how do you get upstairs?
15: Well, I think they live on that floor. They lived on that floor. So
14: they live on the floor?
15: It was like a multi-level thing.
14: Oh, so they came down on other people?
15: Yeah.
14: Oh, that's terrible.
15: Emergency crews responded to the scene, and remarkably, the couple reportedly escaped with a few minor injuries.
14: I mean, they just bounced off of each other, huh?
15: Can you imagine that?
14: No!
15: You're in the middle of having sex, and then boom.
14: Uh-uh.
15: Through three stories. Damn.
14: I don't even know how they're able to connect with all of that extra tissue. Come on.

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1: Good afternoon. We're watching traffic build pretty good out here in West Knoxville with a lot more volume. 40 East and West coming past Pittsylvania Parkway. It's stop and go certain sections of Kingston Pike throughout the Bearden area. It's heavier than it was 15, 20 minutes ago. Headed towards Alcoa on Alcoa Highway southbound as you come past John Sevier. 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I'm Commander Chuck with your on-time.
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0: Nick V and Eric V, the Baker Boys on a Thoughtful Thursday. Do you know what weaponize means, Eric V?
1: Weaponize.
0: To weaponize something.
1: Yeah, you're using something to trigger somebody, basically, right?
0: Check this out. Are men weaponizing pooping in their relationship?
1: I'm not.
0: You're not in a relationship,
1: so
0: Eric.
1: So what, Nick V? You don't got to point that out.
0: You don't have to point out that you're not doing it. Hold on.

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1: Good afternoon. We're watching traffic build pretty good out here in West Knoxville with a lot more volume. 40 East and West coming past Pittsylvania Parkway. It's stop and go certain sections of Kingston Pike throughout the Bearden area. It's heavier than it was 15, 20 minutes ago. Headed towards Alcoa on Alcoa Highway southbound as you come past John Sevier. 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I'm Commander Chuck with your on-time traffic.
2: It's another warm, late summer day with forecast highs back in the mid to upper 80s. We'll do it again tomorrow with some afternoon showers and the evening thunderstorms and then better coverage of rain through the weekend. 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That's your latest forecast. I'm meteorologist Mike Witcher from the East Tennessee Weather Center. And remember to always get the latest forecast weather updates with the East Tennessee Weather app.
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5: All right, so Nick V asked me if I use the word weaponizing, and you said...
6: Yeah.
5: Yeah.
6: What does weaponizing mean?
5: Explain that.
6: So a divorce expert is speaking out against weaponizing pooping. She's an author and podcaster. Olivia Howell is accusing men of taking absurdly long bathroom visits to excuse themselves and avoiding spending time with their families and avoiding responsibilities. Anybody in the chat, have you weaponized your poop before?
5: Okay, is there a timer on this? Is somebody timing you? Like,
6: apparently there is.
5: That's
6: Eric
5: your
6: V.
5: own private time. Maybe you're going through text messages. Maybe you're reading a book while you're sitting on the toilet. Maybe you want peace for a couple more minutes.
6: Listen, Howell says that when a man shuts the bathroom door, he ceases to be a member of the family and instantly becomes a private citizen. I can agree. Nobody else is coming in here. Nobody's asking me to do this.
5: What, do you want a face cam in the bathroom so you can see him going to the bathroom?
6: But in her eyes, what makes the bathroom different than just postponing a hobby is that using the can is a non-negotiable task, right?
5: Yeah, everybody's got to go.
6: That one person can't reasonably deny another. I'm not going to say, no, you can't go to the restroom. You can only be in there for 10 minutes.
5: That's like saying you can't breathe without me or something. You know what I mean? Like, what the hell? Come on. If the man's got to go to the bathroom and he spends a little more time in there, let him live.
6: So be it. Jeez. That's his private time.

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1: I'm Amber Payton with BIN News Now. Black Chicago Mayor Brandon Johnson says crime could rise if corporations do not invest more in the city.
2: And refuse to ask a rich person to pay their fair share. They are causing and increasing crime.
1: Johnson also criticized 29 city council members opposing a corporate head tax, accusing them of protecting big businesses while pushing austerity on working people. The Justice Department has arrested 10 people accused of voter fraud in Minnesota. Attorney General Todd Blanche says the cases involve illegal voting in 2022, 2024, and this year's primaries. And rapper Rick Ross is facing two battery charges in Florida after his former girlfriend accused him of assaulting her. TMZ reports Ross was arrested Thursday on felony strangulation and misdemeanor battery charges tied to an August incident. His arraignment is set for October 22nd. Get BIN News Now on demand 24/7 on the iHeartRadio app.
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3: Good afternoon. That traffic has really picked up through the heart of downtown Knoxville, 40 West, especially at 17th Street. It's heavier than it was 15, 20 minutes ago here on Pillsbury Parkway over I-40. Blount County traffic, well, it's moving past the airport right now there on Alcoa Highway, but expect that to get a little bit heavier southbound Alcoa Highway coming past Singleton Station. If you're having plumbing problems, it's okay. 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I'm Commander Chuck with your on-time
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0: 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Yes, the Baker Boys.
1: Hey, welcome to the Baker Boys Show. Nick P and Eric P. Every day, we're going to sing a song. Sing along if you know the words.

0: Thursday, and you're tuning into the Baker Boys Daily Show. 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
1: You would never guess that Sylvester Stallone, you know Rocky?
0: Rocky.
1: I got anxiety. I'm a little nervous right now. Anyway, yeah, he's had anxiety for decades. It can happen to anybody. Wow. We're talking about it coming up in your Baker Buzz up next, y'all.
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13: We specifically said no.
14: All right, so I would always talk to our friends who all DJ, and I've asked a couple of them, hey, do you ever get anxiety before you DJ? Okay. You know, you're going to go live and do a set in front of a bunch of people that you don't know and make some people nervous, right?
15: Yeah, I'm sure it can. Any kind of thing that you're performing in front of people, there's a chance that it could go wrong.
14: Yeah.
15: Right? But if you let that in and you let that take over,
14: yeah,
15: it's going to be tough. So proving that it can happen to anyone, one of the most macho actors in Hollywood history has admitted that he suffered from anxiety for much of his life.
14: Wow.
15: Talking to the New York Times, Sylvester Stallone admits for the first time that he experienced it when he was in his 30s. I was 36, I was watching dailies, and all of a sudden, I stood up and the hair on the back of my neck went up and I started to get hot.
14: Oh, man.
15: And I go, wait a minute, am I dying? Is this it?
14: Right.
15: He says, I'm on my way out. Anyway, bang, down he went. He took a knee, he crawled over, he rolled over.
14: Whoa.
15: And now I'm in this dark movie theater, he says, basically. And the actor didn't label the episode as panic attacks, though he did say he suffered similar moments of crippling anxiety again and again. And he still deals with them today. That's just heartbreaking to hear. I have had anxiety attacks at least 3 times in my life. And you don't know when it's going to end, how to end it.
14: Right.
15: Or what, if you need to pull over, do I need to call the hospital? Do I need to call my wife? What do I do in this situation?
14: They say to get like a paper bag and breathe in it, kind of calm yourself down and stuff like that. So I had it one time when I had COVID a couple years ago. For the first time ever, I was like freaking out because I had never felt that feeling. I didn't know what it felt like, but it's not a good feeling. And shout out to him. Did you know he's an avid painter as well?
15: A painter?
14: Yeah.
15: Oh, no, I didn't.
14: He paints art.
15: Oh, that's great.
14: Yeah.
15: Sylvester Stallone, suffering through anxiety.

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1: Good afternoon. Still got slow traffic as they clean up this accident here in South Knox County on Alcoa Highway northbound at Woodson. Again, it's really heavy over here right now. It was already building going southbound in this area, headed towards the Blount County area. Again, this is northbound Alcoa Highway at Woodson being cleared up as it starts to increase now pretty much on schedule out here, I-40 across the Holston River Bridge. If you're having transmission problems of any kind, let them check it out at AMCO Transmissions in North Knoxville. I'm Commander Chuck with your on-time traffic.
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1: Yeah, SMH, right?
0: Okay.
1: Anyway, Texas parents are suing a nursery over, I don't even want to say it out loud, Child Fight Club.
0: Wait a minute.
1: Child Fight Club, guys.
0: Oh, come on.
1: What have we come to?
0: What are we doing?

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1: Good afternoon. We got that heavy traffic right on schedule out here in West Knoxville to deal with on Pillisimmee Parkway, especially over the interstate. It's stop and go down on Kingston Pike to the Farragut area. Heavy traffic flow going back towards Blount County, Alcoa Highway southbound. As you pass Pillisimmee Parkway, watch your speed there coming past the airport. 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I'm Commander Chuck with your on-time traffic.
2: It's another warm, late summer day with forecast highs back in the mid to upper 80s. We'll do it again tomorrow with some afternoon showers and the evening thunderstorms and then better coverage of rain through the weekend. 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That's your latest forecast. I'm meteorologist Mike Witcher from the East Tennessee Weather Center. And remember to always get the latest forecast weather updates with the East Tennessee Weather app.

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5: So they have illegal
6: cockfighting,
5: where they're fighting roosters,
6: roosters and chickens,
5: in a back barn somewhere, in a back road somewhere, and they're betting a lot of money. And they've had small people, or other people will call them midget fighting or midget wrestling.
6: Yes.
5: And now a kids fight club.
6: It's kids fight club.
5: What's going on?
6: A Texas couple is suing a Fort Worth nursery for more than $1 million after surveillance video allegedly shows staff encouraging a fight involving their 4-year-old son.
5: Oh boy.
6: Heather and Richard Harris say another child hit their son, and then after the fight stopped, the teacher, Cynthia Johnson, entered the room and allegedly grabbed, shook, and yelled at him before encouraging her own son to hit and kick him.
5: Wow.
6: Parents say that he suffered bruises, scratches, headaches, anxiety, and fear of daycare.
5: That is so crazy.
6: $1 million. There's your What the F news, guys.
5: What is wrong with
6: you? Careful where you send your kids, apparently, in Texas.

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1: I'm Amber Payton with BIN News Now. Black Chicago Mayor Brandon Johnson says crime could rise if corporations do not invest more in the city.
2: And refuse to ask a rich person to pay their fair share. They are causing and increasing crime.
1: Johnson also criticized 29 city council members opposing a corporate head tax, accusing them of protecting big businesses while pushing austerity on working people. The Justice Department has arrested 10 people accused of voter fraud in Minnesota. Attorney General Todd Blanche says the cases involve illegal voting in 2022, 2024, and this year's primaries. And rapper Rick Ross is facing two battery charges in Florida after his former girlfriend accused him of assaulting her. TMZ reports Ross was arrested Thursday on felony strangulation and misdemeanor battery charges tied to an August incident. His arraignment is set for October 22nd. Get BIN News Now on demand 24/7 on the iHeartRadio app.
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3: Good afternoon. It's busy, of course, out here in West Knoxville. Right on schedule 40 east and west over the top of West Hills. Still struggling at times northbound. Alcoa Highway at Woodsa, where we had that earlier crash. I'm telling you, we've seen a lot of accidents up and down Alcoa Highway this week, as a matter of fact. So be careful as it continues to build southbound. Alcoa Highway right now pushing back into the Blount County area. If you're having transmission problems, let them check it out at AMCO Transmissions in North Knoxville. I'm Commander Chuck with your on-time traffic.
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1: I'm following this guy on social media, and he puts these posts about crazy things that white people are doing. Okay,
0: okay.
1: We're going to talk about what he's seeing these people doing in the UK.
0: In the UK?
1: Yeah.
0: All right.

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1: 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This girl said she got a donkey. She about to make a hip swing. Oh,

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10: 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This product is not intended to diagnose, treat, cure, or prevent any disease.
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15: They're not like us over in the UK, apparently.
16: No. So supposedly, white people are doing this crazy thing in the UK. They basically have make-believe dogs. Do you understand that? They're invisible dogs.
15: Uh-huh.
16: And they go out to like an invisible track and they run their invisible dog and they're doing, you know, over pylons and agility skills. And it's basically like a leash.
15: Imaginable friend.
16: It's an imaginary dog. And they name their dogs.
15: They're not getting enough sun.
16: They talk to their dogs.
15: Too much fish and chips. What's going on over there, guys? Where is this lineage coming from here?
16: Bro.

0: Coming up, Nick V says he's got an amazing story.
1: Yeah, a pelican is out here knocking on doors and asking for help, Eric V.
0: Pelicans don't have hands or fists or knuckles.
1: They have beaks, Eric V.
0: Oh, so that's their hand?
1: Watch. I'll tell you the story coming up.
2: What?

0: All right, my friends, as we wrap up the work week, we're talking about another warm Friday ahead of us with afternoon showers and a few thunderstorms, so watch out for that as we travel home from work. But then more rain expected this weekend. 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That's your latest forecast. I'm meteorologist Mike Witcher from the East Tennessee Weather Center. And remember to always get the latest forecast weather updates with the East Tennessee Weather App.
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8: Fun, energetic DJs that make you feel good. Nick and Eric V, take it away.
9: All right, so Nick V says a pelican is knocking on the door.
10: Fly, pelican, fly.
9: Is that what it is?
10: Yeah, NOAA Southeast Fisheries Science Center in Panama City, Florida got a surprise when a pelican tapped on their door for help. Mm. After hearing the taps, the staff opened up the door for the bird. It had fishing line wrapped around its wing.
9: Oh, wow.
10: A deeply embedded fish hook and cactus spines stuck in its left foot. Can you imagine that? All that happening to you.
9: That would hurt.
10: What are you going to do, right? The animal handlers happened to be in the building and they quickly snipped off the barb and removed the hook, plucked the spines out and removed the fishing line.
9: Wow.
10: And they say the pelican was very patient throughout the procedure and then afterwards flew off. One of the handlers said that the bird seemed to trust him. It must have known it was in good hands.
9: Right, right.
10: So thank you for those people over in Southeast Fisheries Science Center.
9: Right.
10: And to that amazing pelican who thought to go to these humans and actually ask for help.
9: Yeah, I've seen things like this where animals will actually, you know, trust humans to help them, like kind of ask for help pretty much.
10: Yeah, yeah, it happens a lot out there. We got to go, guys. Have a beautiful, blessed, and powerful day from the Baker Boys.
9: We will catch you tomorrow for Feel Good Friday and Nick V with the brand new Mouth Love, y'all.

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1: I'm Amber Payton with BIN News Now. Florida Democrats are pushing back after Vice President J.D. Vance rallied Republicans in Central Florida.
2: They want happy families, they want safe streets, and they want healthy food.
1: State Party Chair Nikki Fried accused GOP candidates Byron Donalds, who is black, and Ashley Moody of putting loyalty to President Trump ahead of voters. Black New Jersey Congresswoman LaMonica McIver has given birth to her second child, becoming just the 15th member of Congress to give birth while serving. McIver says the moment reinforces her fight for maternal health care and reproductive rights. She remains in a legal battle with the Justice Department and plans to return for House votes in November. In Baltimore, homicides are down more than 15% this year, with 83 recorded through September compared with 98 last year. Black Mayor Brandon Scott credits violence intervention programs and law enforcement partnerships. Get BIN News Now on demand 24/7 on the iHeartRadio app.
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0: All right, my friends, as we wrap up the work week, we're talking about another warm Friday ahead of us with afternoon showers and a few thunderstorms, so watch out for that as we travel home from work, but then more rain expected this weekend. 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I'm meteorologist Mike Witcher from the East Tennessee Weather Center, and remember to always get the latest forecast weather updates with the East Tennessee Weather
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